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10: Tonight, look for steady rain with about an inch of accumulation, lows close to 60, and south winds around 15, gusting near 30. Tomorrow, showers are possible with around an inch of rainfall, highs near 74, and southwest winds at 15. Tomorrow night turns partly cloudy with lows in the upper 40s. Wednesday brings clouds mixed with some sun and highs in the low 70s. Then Thursday, there's a good chance of rain with highs near 74.

0: Ooh, we're getting scandalous.
1: Okay.
0: Have you ever flirted with somebody at your office?
1: A few times, but I mean, have you seen our other coworkers? I ain't flirting with them. but there has been a few where we have like an office flirt, but it's never somebody that you interact with on a daily basis. It's always like the random person who's like super cute, who works in like finance, and then you see them, and then every time you see them, you're making a fool of yourself.
0: Oh, see, it's always the person that's like just the goofy goon that like is awkward. That's the person I like to flirt with.
1: Thank you.
0: But there's a number one state for flirting and office romance, and it's sizzly and salacious, and I want to talk about it.
1: Oh, some scandals. I want to hear about this.
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0: Crush Nights.
1: It's not just lobster that they're getting up there in Maine. Looks like office romance. This is a huge thing in Maine. So apparently Maine has been crowned the number one state for workplace hookups. Bow, tickle,
2: bow, bow. So go Maine. Ooh, get it. Because, ooh, at Augusta up there. I know y'all, ooh, y'all some more. Y'all got some mixing business and pleasure. But you know why? Because it's cold. 80% of the year. What else you going to do? Hook up?
1: I mean, honestly, that's a real good point. I do like body warmth. Oh.

0: is Pop Crush Nights.
1: Why is cracking an egg so hard?
2: Are you making a joke?
1: No, like these shells, they've lost their like toughness. So you literally just go to crack an egg and then it's like everything cracks and you have 14 shells and you're a little, I'm just trying to make a breakfast sandwich without crunch.
2: You know what? Stop working out. Okay. Because that doesn't happen to any of the other people out here. I'm talking about myself.
1: You don't have trouble cracking it every time. Well, either it won't crack and you're banging it against the side of the thing and you're like, what, is there an actual chicken in there? And then you feel bad, but then you go and hit it once too hard and then it cracks everywhere.
2: Nope. Cracking jokes, cracking eggs. Got it down.
3: They say the holy water's watered down and this town's lost its faith. 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
2: 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Love a Wawa, if you're from like the Jersey like area. 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Okay, my mouth's salivating. I need a Wawa sub right now.
1: Well, Buc-ee's, Quick Trip, and Sheetz are America's top three. Let us know if you agree. Slide into the DM.
2: Circle K didn't make the list?
1: Shocked, right? 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

do you feel about using the phone, Lauren Snap, Pop Crush Nights? Because you know you can call us, right? 1-888-952-17. Leave us a voicemail. Let us know what you're up to, where you're listening, what you love about the show, what you need from us tonight. We're here for all of it. 78% of people say they are not picking up the phone. But I bet you are in the 22 percentile.

0: Nights.
1: Why don't people burn candles? Dining Lauren Pop Crush Nights. Why aren't you burning that candle that's there? I have a friend. He has a slew of candles. He won't burn them. He goes, well, they're limited edition. I was like, so they're just sitting there? Just a candle's meant to burn, folks.
2: Okay, so I had a friend that had a limoncello candle when we were in college, and I went to visit her, and she still has the same limoncello candle. I'm like, why? She's like, because I didn't want to burn it. I'm like, is it a special candle? Did someone give it to you that was like, you have to keep this in mint condition? She was like, no, I just don't want to burn it. That doesn't make any sense. That thing smells amazing. I might have burnt it.
1: Yeah, no, I'm so confused by this. People, why? The candle, other, if you're not burning it, is just a candle. And I've never one time have ever walked in and been like, wow, that's a pretty candle. I said, that candle smells good.
2: Mm-hmm. Light up our lives. Let us know. What's your favorite candle scent? 1-888-900-5217.

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8: Tonight, look for steady rain with about an inch of accumulation, lows close to 60, and south winds around 15, gusting near 30. Tomorrow, showers are possible with around an inch of rainfall, highs near 74, and southwest winds at 15. Tomorrow night turns partly cloudy with lows in the upper 40s. Wednesday brings clouds mixed with some sun and highs in the low 70s. Then Thursday, there's a good chance of rain with highs near 74.

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0: Crush.
1: In the things today that make us highly suspicious, a recent study says that couples who drink together not only stay together longer, but they actually might live longer. Is that true?
2: I mean, couples that drink together, you're probably having way more fights, but also, it might work because you're probably having some really good makeup sex. You know what I'm saying?
1: Ooh.

0: How do people wear clear deodorant? Do you wear clear or solid?
1: I wear a solid deodorant. I have the white. You know what, though? I used to wear the clear, and I really liked it. And the only thing that I will say is that, like, it was extra thick. And so, like, I felt like my armpits were always wet. That's like, gross.
0: You had swamp in your armpit?
1: In my armpit. Yeah. I can't believe I just admitted that. Yeah, that's exactly. So I stopped wearing that. Yeah, what do you wear?
0: The stick, the white stuff, because the white stuff, the only thing I hate is you get the white deodorant all over your shirt. But other than that, the clear part, how do you even know you have deodorant on sometimes? Mm-hmm. Clear or solid? How are you getting through the day?
1: And can we all agree to just wear deodorant?
0: You know what? Basic stuff. So let's start.

0: Crush Nights.
1: Ooh, I want a soda, but make it dirty. When you think of dirty soda, for me, I know it sounds terrible, but I'm thinking, oh, there's supposed to be alcohol in there? Is that what they've gone for? But then I'm like, no, I think a dirty chai, some espresso in there. Dirty sodas are on the rise. Everywhere you go, Pepsi, Taco Bell. Ooh, I could really go for a nachos, bug grande, no beans, no tomato right now. Anywho, dirty soda. So you just like start off with the base. It's a soda, and they're throwing like creams and flavors and get-ups in there. Ooh, that sounds so good right now. I'm going to go get a dirty soda, but then I'll be in the bathroom for a while. Oh, that'll be dirty too.
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1: Are you a summer heat kind of guy? Winter weather? What are you?
2: Oh, I'm a spring, just breeze. I hate summer heat because I don't like sweating, and I hate winter weather because I'm too darn skinny.
1: All right, so he's fair weather. Let me know what you are. 1-888-900-5217. I'm seeing reports that could be the hottest year yet.
2: Oh, I'm staying inside.
1: Yeah.

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9: Tonight, look for steady rain with about an inch of accumulation, lows close to 60, and south winds around 15, gusting near 30. Tomorrow, showers are possible with around an inch of rainfall, highs near 74, and southwest winds at 15. Tomorrow night turns partly cloudy with lows in the upper 40s. Wednesday brings clouds mixed with some sun and highs in the low 70s. Then Thursday, there's a good chance of rain with highs near 74.

0: This state is getting freaky. Donnie Lauren, Pop Crush Nights. This state is number one for the most creators on OnlyFans, and it shocked me. Because you would think, what, California?
1: Las Vegas? Nevada? Vegas.
0: No, Connecticut.
1: Connecticut? Ooh, okay.
0: It's like one of the smallest states, but they are out there getting frick. Connecticut, okay. We're on in Connecticut. If you're an OnlyFans person, send a promo code.
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1: Lauren Snap, Donnie Meacham, gross and or outrageous shower habits. I don't know how I missed this. Back in the day, people used to bathe in the same tub water. So if you had like siblings, you would like all bathe together.
2: Yep, I think they mean back in the day, like when you didn't have running water in your house, you had to like go down to like the river or you had to go to the well and like bring a whole pail. And it's like, no, sweetie, you're getting whatever's left in this water. We're not running around and grabbing a bunch of water for you. No, this is what you get.
1: I'm the oldest of three, and this is the first time in my life I was like, this would definitely be like helpful in that situation because I would go first, right?
2: Oh,
1: right.
2: Just use the sink. I'm like skinny enough, I can use the sink. But my disgusting shower habit, so I love to blow my nose in the shower. Snot rocket. I literally wait. I get in there and I'm like, because it clears everything with the hot water, and I feel liberated. My day feels made. I feel like I could conquer the world after I blow my nose in the shower.
1: I feel like I would have to conquer some comet before I would ever shower at your house. That is disgusting. Ew. All right, let us know what yours is. 1-888-900-5217.

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1: Cutting people off in traffic is one thing, but like, do you cut lines at the grocery store?
2: No, so this is, people out there might be shocked, but when it comes to waiting in lines, I'm one of the most patient people in the world. If you look like you're in a hurry or we just both walked, I will wait forever. I don't care. I don't get upset. I will just wait. I don't mind waiting.

0: Crush.
1: Fanny, can you solve a Rubik's Cube?
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1: I've been watching these people do it like really fast online. And apparently my Google Analytics is letting me know that Rubik's Cube turning 50 years old. And I'll be honest, that's how long it would take me to solve one. So
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Do you ever see something become really, really popular and you're like, look at you. You're all posers and liars. Lauren Snap, Pop Crush Nights. When Odyssey dropped and the box office exploded and all of these people rushed to go to the movie theater, I immediately thought, where were all of you when I was doing your homework? Odysseus would not be happy with this.

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2: Lauren Snap, Donnie Meacham. Some things are just so silly, you gotta talk about them. So, we're going to California tonight, where a man decided to use a blow-up doll in order to try and avoid traffic. He wanted to ride in that HOV lane. So, look, I get it. We've heard these stories before. Here's where he went wrong. He decided that he wanted to use Snoop Dogg's face as, like, a way to make it look more realistic and more believable. It definitely was a mask, definitely recognizable, and the cops were really big fans. So that's why they pulled the guy over. They thought he was driving around with Snoop Dogg.
3: I have tinted windows, people. It's that simple. Or, you know what I do sometimes? I have done this before, and I'm so sorry. I'll keep my hand in the back like I'm, like, cooing a baby, like, cooing a baby, like, trying to keep a baby calm. I'm not gonna lie. I've done that. I'm serious. Sorry. Literally the whole time, I'm like I'm rocking a thingy. What's it called? Car seat.
2: Car seat. Car seat. I can't catch my breath.

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7: Tonight brings steady rain, around an inch of accumulation, lows in the low 60s, south winds at 15, gusting to 30. Showers are possible tomorrow, with close to an inch of rainfall, highs in the mid-70s, southwest winds around 15, gusting to 25. Tomorrow night turns partly cloudy, lows in the upper 40s. Wednesday brings considerable clouds, highs in the low 70s. By Thursday, plan on rain, highs near 74.

0: have you seen our other co-workers? I ain't flirting with them. but there has been a few where you know, but we have like an office flirt, but it's never somebody that you interact with on a daily basis. It's always like the random person who's like super cute, who works in like finance, and then you see them, and then every time you see them, you're making a fool of yourself.
1: Oh, see, it's always the person that's like just the goofy goon that like is awkward. That's the person I like to flirt with.
0: Thank you.
1: But there's a number one state for flirting and office romance, and it's sizzly and salacious, and I want to talk about it.
0: Oh, some scandals. I want to hear about this.
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1: It's not just lobster that they're getting up there in Maine. Looks like office romance. This is a huge thing in Maine. So apparently Maine has been crowned the number one state for workplace hookups. Bow, tickle, bow, bow.
2: You gotta go, Maine. Ooh, get it. Because, ooh, Augusta up there. I know y'all. Ooh, y'all some more. Y'all got some mixing business and pleasure. But you know why? Because it's cold. 80% of the year. What else you gonna do? Hook up?
1: I mean, honestly,
2: that's office.
1: That's a real good point. I do like body warmth.
2: Ugh.

0: nights.
1: Why is cracking an egg so hard?
2: Are you making a joke?
1: No. Like these shells.
2: Wait, you're struggling?
1: They've lost their like toughness. So you literally just go to crack an egg and then it's like everything cracks, and you have 14 shells and you're a little, I'm just trying to make a breakfast sandwich without crunch.
2: You know what? Stop working out. Okay? Because that doesn't happen to any of the other people out here. I'm talking about myself.
1: You don't have trouble cracking it every time. Well, either it won't crack, you're banging it against the side of the thing, and you're like, what is there, an actual chicken in there? And then you feel bad, but then you go and hit it once too hard, and then it cracks everywhere.
2: Nope. Cracking jokes, cracking eggs. Got it down.

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2: 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Love a Wawa, if you're from, the Jersey, area. Wawa, ooh, those subs. Okay, my mouth's salivating. I need a Wawa sub right now.
1: Well, Buc-ee's, Quick Trip, and Sheetz are America's top three. 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Slide into the DM.
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1: Shocked, right? 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

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Let us know what you're up to, where you're listening, what you love about the show, what you need from us tonight. We're here for all of it. 78% of people say they are not picking up the phone, but I bet you are in the 22 percentile. New York City.

0: Why don't people burn candles? Donnie Lauren, Pop Crush Nights. Why aren't you burning that candle that's there? I have a friend. He has a slew of candles. He won't burn them. He goes, well, they're limited edition. I was like, so they're just sitting there? Just a candle's meant to burn, folks.
1: Okay, so I had a friend that had a limoncello candle when we were in college, and I went to visit her, and she still has the same limoncello candle. I'm like, why? She's like, because I didn't want to burn it. I'm like, is it a special candle? Did someone give it to you that was like, you have to keep this in mint condition? She was like, no, I just don't want to burn it. That doesn't make any sense. That thing smells amazing. I might have burnt it.
0: Yeah, no, I'm so confused by this. People, why? The candle, other, if you're not burning it, is just a candle. And I've never one time have ever walked in and been like, wow, that's a pretty candle. I said, that candle smells good.
1: Mm-hmm. Light up our lives. Let us know. What's your favorite candle scent? 1-888-900-5217.

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2: Tonight brings steady rain, around an inch of accumulation, lows in the low 60s, south winds at 15, gusting to 30. Showers are possible tomorrow, with close to an inch of rainfall, highs in the mid-70s, southwest winds around 15, gusting to 25. Tomorrow night turns partly cloudy, lows in the upper 40s. Wednesday brings considerable clouds, highs in the low 70s. By Thursday, plan on rain, highs near 74.

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1: Me too. 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All the baristas, I'm always like, hey guys, I love your shirt, your hat. I love everything. 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

0: nights.
1: In the things today that make us highly suspicious, a recent study says that couples who drink together not only stay together longer, but they actually might live longer. Is that true?
2: I mean, couples that drink together, you're probably having way more fights, but also it might work because you're probably having some really good makeup sex. You know what I'm saying?
1: Ooh.

0: is Pop Crush Nights.
1: How do people wear clear deodorant? Do you wear clear or solid?
2: Okay. I wear a solid deodorant. I have the white. You know what, though? I used to wear the clear, and I really liked it. And the only thing that I will say is that, like, it was extra thick. And so, like, I felt like my armpits were always wet. That's like, gross. Ooh, like, okay.
1: Ooh, like, you had swamp in your armpit? Like, swamp
2: yeah, armpit. In my armpit. Yeah. I can't believe I just admitted that. Yeah, that's exactly. So I stopped wearing that. Yeah, what do you wear?
1: The stick. The whites have, because the whites have, the only thing I hate is you get the white deodorant all over your shirts. But other than that, the clear part, how do you even know you have deodorant on sometimes? Mm-hmm. Clear or solid? It's how you getting through the day.
2: And can we all agree to just wear deodorant?
1: You know what? Basic steps. Start easy.

0: Fish Nights.
1: Ooh, I want a soda, but make it dirty. 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Is that what they've gone for? But then I'm like, no, I think a dirty chai, some espresso in there. Dirty sodas are on the rise. Everywhere you go, Pepsi, Taco Bell. 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

Overnight, look for showers and thunderstorms with about half an inch of accumulation. Lows in the low 60s and south winds around 15 gusting to 30. Today carries that same slight chance of showers, with roughly half an inch of accumulation likely and highs near 74, while a southwest wind near 15 gusts as high as 25. Tonight turns partly cloudy with lows dropping to the low 50s.

Overnight, look for showers and thunderstorms with about half an inch of accumulation. Lows in the low 60s and south winds around 15 gusting to 30. Today carries that same slight chance of showers, with roughly half an inch of accumulation likely and highs near 74, while a southwest wind near 15 gusts as high as 25. Tonight turns partly cloudy with lows dropping to the low 50s.

Overnight, look for showers and thunderstorms with about half an inch of accumulation. Lows in the low 60s and south winds around 15 gusting to 30. Today carries that same slight chance of showers, with roughly half an inch of accumulation likely and highs near 74, while a southwest wind near 15 gusts as high as 25. Tonight turns partly cloudy with lows dropping to the low 50s.

Overnight, look for showers and thunderstorms with about half an inch of accumulation. Lows in the low 60s and south winds around 15 gusting to 30. Today carries that same slight chance of showers, with roughly half an inch of accumulation likely and highs near 74, while a southwest wind near 15 gusts as high as 25. Tonight turns partly cloudy with lows dropping to the low 50s.

Overnight, look for showers and thunderstorms with about half an inch of accumulation. Lows in the low 60s and south winds around 15 gusting to 30. Today carries that same slight chance of showers, with roughly half an inch of accumulation likely and highs near 74, while a southwest wind near 15 gusts as high as 25. Tonight turns partly cloudy with lows dropping to the low 50s.

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2: Showers are possible today with close to half an inch of accumulation, highs near 74, and southwest winds around 15, gusting as high as 25. Skies clear out nicely tonight, with lows in the low 50s. Tomorrow brings a mix of clouds and a high in the low 70s. And some rain looks possible tomorrow night as lows fall to the mid-50s.

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0: I never thought I would ever want to go into politics until this story came out.
1: You've changed your mind?
0: Sure really? Did. It's Brooke and Jeffrey in the morning. Because the mayor of Mooresville, North Carolina, Mayor Chris Carney, is having to answer a lot of tough questions right now.
1: What happened? And
0: personally, I don't get why he has to, because it all started when one of the IT workers in town hall was interviewed about some strange surveillance footage that made its way to the local news.
1: Oh, Chris.
0: He calls it strange. Uh-huh. I don't know how I feel, but here's the IT guy talking about what he saw in regards to the mayor.
2: Uh-oh. You can see the mayor at least on a couple different occasions without wearing pants, which is a very big issue that's unethical.
1: Oh, come on. Is it unethical? I mean, who is in the room? If he's by himself.
3: Have you heard about politicians nowadays? We're lucky.
0: Yeah.
3: That was the only thing.
0: This is nothing. Right. But turns out back in 2024, Mayor Carney was caught on security cameras more than once strolling through the halls of the building without any pants on.
3: Isn't that the right you get when you get elected mayor?
4: Exactly.
3: Yes. I don't have to do whatever you guys say.
0: It's his building. It's like his house.
3: There you go.
1: I don't know that that's true. Is he in tidy whiteies or is it just totally new?
0: You want the link to the video?
1: I'm just saying.
3: What are the measurements?
1: There's different levels of pants off. And, you know, they get you into different levels of trouble.
0: Oh, I think she wants the tidy whiteys.
3: That's what I'm saying.
0: More to enjoy.
1: I don't know why I feel like every mayor wears tight pants.
3: Yeah.
1: That's why they've done it like that, or every politician.
0: Just because there's a lot of pressure on him. But anyways, after the news story broke, residents started calling for his resignation. But I'm calling for something else.
1: What is that?
0: I'm calling for him to be named our Mayor of the Week. A first for this show.
1: Yeah.
0: And that's why today, in honor of Mayor Carney, we're all going to

0: unzip for the shock collar question of the day.
1: I got elastic on. Let's go.
0: Let your patriotism hang out as we send it over to Digital Jake. Here we go.
2: Big royal news today, because it's Prince Harry's birthday.
1: Hey.
3: Oh, nice. Harry.
1: I feel like we should play the song Shut. No? Well, it's the right Prince.
2: It's another candle on the cake for the world's most famous spare tire.
0: Yeah.
2: Of course, Harry's not the only royal heir to win over our hearts. And that's why today we're doing a special Crown Jewels edition of Plenty of 20. Okay. I have a list of the top 20 most famous princes of all time. Not just the real ones locked in their castles, but also from fairy tales, cartoons, maybe even your mom's romance novels. Some of them could be real.
1: Or
2: you just
1: Alexis's.
2: Have to name them to stay in the game. By royal decree, the silver save shall beeth in play. We'll start with the woman whose Tinder says she's a queen in the streets, but a chambermaid in the sheets. It's Alexis.
1: Exactly what it says.
2: Top 20 most famous princes on the board.
1: Can I take the one you said in the intro? Because you always put it in there and say Prince Harry.
4: That's so smart.
2: Prince Harry. Yes, the Duke of Sussex. He's number three on my list.
1: Okay. My turn. I'm going to go with Prince Harry's mother, Princess Di.
3: They're princes.
1: Can I retract?
2: Everyone,
1: I thought it was just royalty.
3: What is going on?
2: Can everyone take their headphones off so I can talk to Brooke really quick?
3: Yeah.
2: Let's just pop them off.
3: Okay, I'm taking mine off.
1: Sorry.
2: Brooke,
1: sorry. It's just you and me right now. I put too much extra in my coffee today. I meant to say Prince Ali.
2: Brooke, please don't embarrass me again, all right?
1: From Aladdin.
2: All right, everyone put your headphones back on.
3: Jeez.
2: Prince Ali? On my list.
4: Yeah.
2: The alter ego of Aladdin did not make my top 20 most famous princes.
3: He's not a real prince, bro.
1: He said they could be fictitious. They could be from anywhere.
4: But he's fictitious in the fictitious.
3: But yeah, he's a fake fictitious
1: one. But he eventually becomes Prince Ali because he marries Jasmine. You guys, keep
3: that
1: up.
3: That never happens in the movie. You never see them actually tied
1: in. You know that they do, okay?
3: No. He's her chambermaid.
2: What a car crash of an answer session there. Jose, we're over to you. 19 of the most famous princes of all time are on the board still.
4: I'm going to go with, I think is an easy Disney prince, is Prince Eric.
1: Mm.
4: Prince Mermaid.
2: Eric from The Little Mermaid is number six.
1: Oh, really? Prince Eric didn't have his own song.
3: He was born
1: a song about Prince Eric.
2: Do we need the slug handcuffs for Brooke?
3: I think we do.
1: It's ridiculous.
4: Put on her antennas.
2: Jeffrey, it's Prince from you.
3: A lot of people say I have the same hair and jawline as Prince Caspian.
1: Oh, I was going to say
3: from Narnia.
1: William.
2: Caspian? From the Chronicles of Narnia, number 11 on my list.
1: Prince Ali.
3: No, read a book. Read a book, people.
4: I know, I'm thinking about the song.
3: Someone mute Brooke's microphone.
1: Alexis, just go and say.
5: I can't even think. I'm trying to think of Disney movies. Why can't I remember any of the guys' names in any Disney movie ever? Like, what's the Cinderella prince's guy's name? We're Sleeping Beauty. Do any of them have names?
3: Yes.
5: Go with the real prince. Prince Mark.
1: Why wouldn't you say Harry's brother?
2: Let me double check. Prince Mark is not on my list. Jose, we're over to you.
4: I'm no expert, but one time I heard a word of the name Prince William.
1: Yeah, there we go.
2: Prince William, he's number two.
4: Number two on my list.
1: Wow, he beat Harry. Huh?
2: Still the number one prince on the board. Jeffrey, do you have an answer for me?
3: I mean, royalty 101, every good prince has severe daddy issues. Give me Simba from The Lion King.
2: Simba from The Lion King? Yes, he is. Number four on my list.
1: I thought for sure Jeffrey was going to guess Prince Albert, but no.
2: Jose, we're back to you. We're talking about famous princes for Prince Harry's birthday.
4: I think I got a zinger here.
2: Oh.
4: And I'm a tricky guy, Jake. And I think the real number one answer isn't a prince. It's Prince!
1: Oh!
4: The musician! Oh, give me Prince!
1: Yes!
2: Prince is the number one prince.
4: Let's go.
1: Good
2: the
1: job.
2: Singer of Purple Rain. Jose has an extra life now thanks to that silver save, Jeffrey.
3: Okay, well, I appreciate a prince who knows how to handle a longsword, especially if he names it Excalibur, and yanks it out of a stone. Give me Prince Arthur Pendragon from Sword in the Stone.
2: Prince Arthur did not make my list of princes.
3: He's a prince. He's born a prince, which is why he could take it out of a stone.
4: He's just not popular.
3: And it's in the Disney movie. Okay, you're mistaken. Now, I'm on Brooke's side now.
1: Oh, God. There we go.
3: Rise up against the royalty.
4: I know nothing about princes, and I won.
2: Jose has won today's edition of plenty of 20. Here's some of the princes you guys missed. Prince Charming from many Disney fairy tales.
0: That was the one from Cinderella.
5: He doesn't even get a name.
4: No, that's like his name.
2: I didn't know this. The Beast from Beauty and the Beast is also known as Prince Adam.
5: What?
2: The real guy part of him. Prince Philip, the Duke of Edinburgh. Prince Naveen from Princess and the Frog. Prince Charles, now King Charles. The prince from Frozen is Prince Hans. Prince Philip from Sleeping Beauty. Prince Zuko from Avatar the Last Airbender. The prince from The Prince and the Pauper by Mark Twain.
4: What the heck?
2: Prince Akashino, the crown prince of Japan. And number 20 was the Fresh Prince.
4: Smith.
0: All right, well, Jose, you're the king of princes, so you get to choose who gets shocked. They're going to be singing Hakuna Matata from The Lion King.
4: Well, there's two reasons. One, you're our prince, so I'm going to pick you. But two, singing cheers you up, and you're grumpy right now, so this is going to help you.
0: Okay, fine. Hakuna Matata.
4: Yeah.
0: What a wonderful phrase.
4: We're going to start from the top.
0: Hakuna Matata.
4: Okay.
0: Ain't no passing craze.
4: Hey, here we go.
0: It means no worries for the rest of your life.
4: I wish we could just do the whole song. Okay.
0: That was your shot caller question of the day. We got your phone tap coming up in just a few minutes.
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0: The whole show got into a discussion about this the other day.
5: Okay.
0: One of the best feelings in the world is when the airline tells you they've upgraded your seats for free.
5: Yes. Please.
0: And then for that entire 3-hour flight, you get to experience the joy of feeling better than everyone else in coach.
4: Seriously.
5: Superiority.
0: Oh, it's amazing. Yes. Well, today we call a woman who's leaving on a trip to Europe tomorrow, and we let her know she's been upgraded.
5: Oh my gosh, that's so exciting.
4: The international, too.
0: It's definitely not the upgrade that she was hoping for. Uh-oh. You're going to hear it in your phone tap right after this.

0: Hello?
1: Hi, my name is Tommy Sazerac. I'm calling from Airlines.
0: Oh, hi.
1: Hi, is this Julianne?
0: This is she.
1: Hi, Julianne. How are you doing today?
0: I'm really good. How are you doing?
1: I'm doing great. The reason for my call is there's been a slight change in your outbound flight tomorrow. And
0: oh, no. Okay.
1: So I see that you're traveling from New York to Paris.
0: Okay, well, I'm pretty excited about it.
1: Well, great. The good news is the time of your flight is staying the same.
0: Oh, good. Okay, good.
1: And you'll be on the same plane, too. It's just that the airlines reclassified you into the vertical zone.
0: What does that mean?
1: Oh, so let me explain. The vertical zone is an area where we took out 15 rows of seats entirely. And instead of being so cramped up and unhappy, you're going to get the opportunity to fly vertical.
0: You mean like standing up?
1: Bingo. Yep. No more germ-filled seat pockets, no broken seat belts. You are free to stand whenever you want, wherever you want in the vertical zone, and just let those legs stretch.
0: No. Wait,
1: pretty cool, huh?
0: I'm confused. So I'm flying from New York to Paris.
1: Right. And for your entire 7-hour and 47-minute flight, you're going to be much more comfortable holding a plastic strap. You're kind of like a subway handle.
0: What? No, I need a seat. Before, I want to have one of the seats.
1: Man, but before you rush to judgment here, I haven't even told you the best part of being a passenger in the vertical zone yet.
0: There's a better part than standing like over 8 hours.
1: How does unlimited snacks sound?
0: I actually don't care about the snacks. I want a seat.
1: Okay.
0: Someone else can have the snacks. I want to have a
1: just
0: seat.
1: Just hear me out. You can choose from pretzels, cookies, crackers.
0: No,
1: we'll just leave a big pile in the middle. Well, hold on.
0: I have planned this trip for over a year. You can't call me the day before I'm getting on a flight and tell me that I'm going to stand the entire way.
1: Well, listen.
0: That sounds totally unsafe and also ridiculous. I am not doing that.
1: Look, I know I might be crossing a boundary here, but
0: definitely you're crossing a boundary.
1: Well, hold on.
0: The boundary has been crossed.
1: I did notice that you are in a solo seat, not traveling with anyone.
0: Excuse me?
1: Which actually could be good news, because if you're single, this is a great chance for you to walk around and meet some people when you're
0: God.
1: In the vertical zone.
0: I did not sign up for a dating service. I signed up for a flight.
2: Hey, cutie, what's your name?
0: Oh, my God.
2: Why don't you come over to this side of the plane?
0: Who is on the line right now? What is happening?
1: Just an example of what could happen up in the air.
0: I would like to speak to someone else, please. This is an absolutely...
1: Well, hold on.
0: There is no way you can even convince me that this is safe.
1: Well, no. Actually, it is extremely safe because let's say there's turbulence and it gets kind of bad. You just hold the handle above with two hands instead of one. And we haven't had one fatal incident yet.
0: Fatal?
1: Well, there's...
0: Fatal?
1: Oh, okay, to be fair. There are a few people in the ICU, but the airline is crossing our fingers that they're going to pull through.
0: Oh my God!
1: I need to
0: change airline. This is not working for me. No. I need a seat. I want the situation that I paid for, please.
1: Well, that is disappointing to hear. But let me see what we can do.
0: Yes, I need a seat.
1: I understand, ma'am. I'm sorry, but it seems the seats are all full. But
0: what?
1: Well, just for $125 extra, we can upgrade you to Vertical Plus, which is even better because you're also going to get bathroom privileges.
0: What?
1: You're going to have to hold it for the 7-hour flight.
0: You're trying to upsell me so that I can use the...

0: Bathroom?
1: That sounds like a positive to me.
0: What are you talking about?
1: It's a good thing. You want to use the bathroom, correct?
0: Okay, when I bought my ticket, none of this was part of the deal, and I don't even, this is just, I'm...
1: Yeah, and that's funny, because when I called you, none of this was actually real.
2: Oh.
0: What?
1: It's a prank phone call. You're on the radio right now.
0: Wait.
1: Your sister Samantha set you up for it.
0: Are you kidding me?
1: I'm not kidding. She said that you were going to be traveling tomorrow, and she wanted to play a joke on you.
0: She is such an asshole. Like a dance club at 30,000 feet.
1: I think it sounds fun. Hey, hottie. You got your sexy PJs on for this flight, huh? Damn, girl.
0: Oh, my God.
1: Let's share a bag of Doritos, you and me.

0: Is it okay to do the same thing or the same activity twice in one date?
1: I guess it depends. I can't think of
2: I can think of one thing.
0: Get your minds out of each other here. Come on.
2: Do it. Come on, three times, Jeff.
0: No, I'm talking about going someplace or doing something in public.
2: So am I.
1: In public, Jeff,
0: because one of our listeners did something three separate times, during their hangout.
2: Good job.
0: By the end, we finally heard the reason why they kept repeating the same activity, and it made total sense. You're going to hear it in a second date update next.

0: Brooke, I don't know how you feel about meeting guys at the gym.
1: The gym?
0: Yeah, are you worried about that? Because it's usually like pretty loud in there and you're sweating.
1: Yeah.
0: And we know, Brooke, that you don't wear deodorant.
2: Or
0: at least not deodorants that work. You like to do that organic stuff.
2: Yeah.
1: I mean, how else do you send your pheromones out into the world, Jeffrey?
2: AKA hot guy deterrent.
0: Is that what that smell is when I go in the gym? Pheromones? I don't know. It might not be the cutest look sometimes, but that's where one of our listeners, Vanessa, says she ended up meeting a guy over at her local gym.
1: Huh.
0: And it seems to work out okay for her until... It didn't.
2: Nice.
1: Maybe I need to get our deodorant brand.
0: Maybe.
1: Yeah.
0: Vanessa, what type of deodorant do you use?
3: I'm a Dove girl.
1: Oh.
2: Dove? That's a good one.
0: Is that okay for you, Brooke?
1: I like to go a little more natural.
4: Maybe just give it a try.
2: I'm pretty sure Brooke uses like mayonnaise and lemon juice.
0: Yeah. Unless it's an actual dove, a live dove that she can rub underneath her arms.
2: It's
0: maybe
2: like a cave.
1: Something.
2: Yeah. Once the dove is dead, it's time to change it out.
0: Uh-huh. Yeah. All right. Well, thank you for the recommendation on the deodorant, but let's focus on your love life here. Tell us about the guy that you met when you were at the gym.
3: Totally. So I was working out the other day, you know, across the room. I kind of saw this guy. He was cute, of course, in really good shape. And I kept glancing, but I was trying not to make it obvious.
1: Yeah.
0: Mm-hmm.
1: I mean, it can be so awkward if you get caught staring.
4: Yeah.
2: Yeah, no matter what side you are, a guy or a girl.
1: I mean, nobody really likes that at the gym.
3: Or do they? I mean, some people are checking themselves out the whole time. I feel like
2: those are the people that are annoying.
0: Sometimes it's kind of like a confidence boost to notice somebody glancing at you. But
1: how'd you get his attention?
3: Well, it wasn't on purpose, but we kind of like locked eyes through the mirror, you know?
0: Oh.
3: Yeah. So in order to make it not be super awkward, since he knew now I was looking at him, I went over and I asked if he would spot me to do some squats.
1: Oh.
4: Whoa.
2: That's nice.
1: That's forward.
0: For
1: that's
0: squats.
1: Good.
4: The gym's risky because you can't tell who's single or not sometimes.
2: That's
4: like, you don't
2: true.
4: Know.
2: But if you're just asking for a spot, you're just asking come and share my space.
0: Did you get this guy's name during this whole encounter?
3: Yeah, his name is Alex.
0: Okay. Alex.
1: And how'd the spotting go?
3: Really well. Like, he was supporting me and encouraging and just super nice and sweet.
2: That's awesome. Some good vibes.
1: So you were able to turn that into something else?
3: Well, yes. So the rest of the workouts, we kind of were just like near each other doing our own thing. And then we kind of finished around the same time. So when we were leaving, he asked if I wanted to go across the street and get some coffee.
2: Oh, he asked?
1: That's cute.
3: Yeah.
2: Good.
3: And I didn't have plans, so we went and got some coffee. And it just felt so, like, natural and comfortable. Like,
1: and it's so awesome to have, like, an impromptu date on that because
2: yeah.
1: no one can cancel. Mm. You know, like, there's no lead up. It's just happening.
3: Yeah.
1: What did you guys connect over besides working out?
3: Well, like, our

0: jobs are somewhat similar. We talked about family. I mean, we talked about everything, really.
1: Okay. Okay. How long did you hang out
2: for? No one cares about any of that. Let's move on.
1: I'd like to know.
2: Yeah, what happened after coffee? Was that the end of it?
0: It was not. So it was like a super nice day out, and I feel like neither of us wanted it to end. So we ended up going to the park and like walking around.
1: Oh, dang.
3: Oh, wait, a workout, then a walk? This sounds like such a
2: Jose's nightmare.
3: Oh, my God. Can we just lay down?
2: You guys are both in good shape, at least.
1: This time you're like dried, sweaty, you know?
3: Yeah, sweaty, dry, and maybe sweaty.
2: It's a good point. Was there anything weird that was happening during this encounter, like at coffee or at the park?
0: No, the park was actually so fun. We were walking and I mentioned how I also do yoga, and I ended up showing him some yoga poses in the park.
1: Oh, gosh.
3: Oh,
1: you guys are that fit little couple in the park.
4: Yeah.
1: Little spandex, looking great, doing yoga poses.
2: Oh, God.
1: Did he like that?
0: He seemed to, because then we kind of finished our walk around the park, and he was like, I'm kind of a coffee addict. Do you want to go get another coffee?
1: What?
3: Oh, boy.
2: More coffee.
1: I mean, do you think at this point you should have, like, bowed out? Like, like the momentum's good. That's when you leave.
4: Leave him wanting more.
0: But we had more momentum.
2: Oh, what? You did a CrossFit class next?
3: Yeah, exactly.
4: I feel like it's just the caffeine.
2: Yeah.
3: You're kidding. You go to coffee, he's going to be like, you want to go back to the gym now?
1: Is he just not very creative? Like,
3: coffee park, gym, me, big bro.
1: How was second coffee?
0: Also amazing.
1: Okay.
2: Yeah, seeing a pattern here. Okay.
3: You want to go look into some mirrors?
2: Or is he still there with you?
0: I mean, I hate to just put this out on the radio, but I ended up staying the night.
1: What?
3: Oh, so we did it.
4: Wait, did you get to shower at any point?
0: Yeah. I mean, there was some food. There was some shower. I couldn't have, like, subsided totally on just coffee alone.
1: And I bet you guys stayed up late after all that coffee.
2: Brooke, don't make
3: another workout session.
2: Yeah, how did you leave it?
0: Everything stayed awesome. Like, he was really sweet the next morning. He walked me out. We ended up walking down the street to Starbucks and had our morning coffee together.
2: Ew. Oh, my God.
1: Oh.
3: Okay.
2: And so was that the end of the date?
0: Yes.
2: Okay.
3: Oh,
2: I'm exhausted. Yeah. It was like a whole relationship you
3: guys went
2: through.
3: She's like, then we went to a roastery.
1: Okay.
0: We did a whole week's worth in one day.
2: That's nice.
1: And you haven't heard anything.
0: Exactly. This is why now I have to call you. It's been a few days. Suddenly you were cold. So, like, I literally know nothing.
3: Well, this is a good thing. Sometimes one date can turn into a whole weekend. You know, it's a good thing if you were both on the same page. Who are we to say this is bad?
2: But sometimes hanging out too much, that's like the kiss of death.
1: Yeah, could be.
2: Let's find out. Sit tight. We'll come back. We'll call Alex for you and try and get you your second date update right after this, okay?
0: Perfect. Thank you, guys.
2: All right, hold on.

0: It's a date that started off amazing. They locked eyes across a crowded gym, an instant vibe going, and decided to hang out.
1: Okay.
0: But 14 hours and 200 cups of coffee later, they're not speaking to each other anymore.
1: Yeah. And
0: our listener, Vanessa, doesn't blame Brooke for that.
1: Good.
2: Why would she?
0: I do.
2: What? Oh, why do you blame me?
0: I don't know. Just feels right.
2: Okay.
0: But we don't know what the reason is, actually, for why her date, Alex, isn't calling her back.
2: Maybe he just hasn't had his coffee yet, you know?
1: Or maybe he's finally asleep after 7 days of his coffee.
2: You mean a caffeine coma?
1: Yes.
0: Maybe.
2: Possibly.
0: But it is odd because she ended up spending the night over at Alex's place.
2: And they went to coffee afterwards.
0: Yeah.
2: Usually if it's going to be weird and awkward, there's a reason that you have to go.
1: Yeah. I gotta get ready for work.
2: Yeah.
0: So we have a mystery on our hands. We're gonna get to the bottom of it. How are you feeling here, Vanessa? Do you need some coffee?
3: No. I am good. I'm confident. I'm ready for you guys to help.
2: What do you think it is? Good. Just any guesses before we call?
3: No, I really had so much fun. I just don't even know.
2: Okay.
4: I'm wondering what her coffee order is. Is it weird?
0: Oh,
2: you guys, she stayed the night and he took her out to coffee again this morning.
1: Oh, maybe you were Big Spoon. Maybe he
2: wanted to be Stir Stick.
1: That's a good coffee joke. Come on, guys. Give her a laugh. That was funny.
2: Thanks, Jose.
0: I don't know what that even means, but
1: I got it.
0: We're going to, on that note, call Alex you and try and get your second date update, okay?
3: Okay, I'm ready.
0: Okay, us too, I think. Here we go.
5: Hello.
0: Hey, is this Alex?
5: No, this is Alan.
2: Alan.
0: Alan?
1: Oh.
2: Do you know Alex?
5: No. This is Alan. I'm pretty sure I know my name.
1: Is that another radio show calling him? I'm going to be so.
0: You didn't have a roommate named Alex or something? Or someone who shares his phone?
5: No. No. Who is this?
1: Whoa.
0: Hey,
5: what's going on?
0: You were a radio show. We're called Brooke and Jeffrey in the Morning.
2: Did we get the name wrong?
5: Wow.
0: I don't think so.
1: I repeated it three times. She said it a bunch of times.
2: I don't know. We get names wrong a lot.
0: Yeah, one of our listeners is a girl that says that she went on a date with you. Did you go out with someone recently that you met at a gym?
5: I'm pretty sure I know you're talking about Vanessa.
2: Uh-huh.
1: Yeah.
0: Yeah.
1: Okay. So this is the right guy.
2: Oh, no. Did she get your name wrong?
5: Oh. Yeah. I mean, honestly, the day was going great, but she just kept calling me all these different names. She called me Andrew. She called me Andy. She called me Alan at one point. She got my name right at one point.
1: By accident.
5: Yeah. Then she called me Aaron like a second later.
2: I don't get it though. It sounds like you're mad at her, but I mean, this is the woman that stayed the night at your house, right?
5: Yeah. I mean, it was crazy. Like I kept taking us to Starbucks because at least they would call my name out. Like I was trying to get her done.
0: She mentioned going to the coffee shop a bunch of times during your date, but she said it's because you were a coffee addict.
1: Yeah,
0: that's what you told her.
5: I was just trying to be subtle, and that was this is my name.
2: Only taking her so that the barista would call out your name, Alan.
5: Yeah. They're yelling my name over and over.
2: Oh, that is so uncomfortable. Why didn't you tell? Why weren't you just more direct? Or like
5: I did. I did correct her, but after the second time of correcting her, I just thought Starbucks would fix it. Like,
2: but you corrected her twice?
1: Of course.
2: What did she say when you told her, that's not my name, my name's Alan?
5: She just smiled and said, okay.
2: Huh? Oh. She wasn't even embarrassed?
0: She
2: I would have
0: just
2: been mortified.
0: Had hearts in her eyes looking at him like, whatever you say.
1: Sure, Alakazam.
0: Amos.
2: Was she like...
5: I was ready to suggest like tattoos that we could get of each of our names.
2: Oh my God.
0: But you know, I'm willing to bet that if we talk to her randomly right now, that she would get your name right.
4: I hope.
2: Randomly?
0: And we should put it to the test because she's randomly on the phone right now.
2: Oh, look at that.
0: Listening and wanting to talk to you, Alan.
3: Hi.
5: I don't really know what to say.
3: Oh, my gosh. I'm so embarrassed. I listened to your whole thing. I just kind of have a bad memory sometimes. Like, if I'm wrapped up in the moment... I don't pay attention to the details.
1: Oh, you're just awful with names.
0: I get that for a moment, but for a 14-hour date, it's a little longer than a moment.
2: It's details. Well, you know, details is like what color of shirt he's wearing, not what his name is.
3: But like, just because we're in Starbucks, I mean, I'm not like staring at his cup to see what was written, or we're talking, having fun. I'm not listening to hear what his name is when they call it out.
0: Okay. We're still waiting for that. I'm sorry for getting your name wrong.

0: If you want to throw that in there, that's okay.
1: Alan, I am so sorry. I feel foolish. Yeah. I was having so much fun, though.
2: Look, I don't know what to tell you. I mean, it was just very awkward. You couldn't remember. I don't know. Why can't you remember my name? Why is it so hard?
1: Alan is a pretty common name. Like, it doesn't stand out.
3: Oh.
1: Like, you know?
2: It's my fault.
1: I'm not saying it's your fault. I mean, maybe we can blame whoever named you a little bit. They could have been a little more creative.
0: Oh, wow. Alan, is it your mom or your dad that we should assign blame
3: to?
0: Don't
3: tell me you're named after your grandpa or
4: something. There's no way you're an Alan without being a junior or a second or something.
1: I feel like I would have remembered it better if you were like Felix or Spud. Like, just something that really kind of stands out.
0: Spud?
3: Spud.
4: Wait, Spud like a nickname, like a potato?
3: Like a tater?
1: See, you remember. You can do that association. It stands out.
4: So you,
0: I guess she has a point.
4: Well, I mean, that could be a positive. Maybe you could come up with a cute pet name for him.
3: Oh, good idea, bro.
4: And then you never have to call him Alan.
3: I'll call him Bean, like Coffee Bean.
2: My name is Alan. I just like to be called that.
4: I mean,
0: yeah, but it's not working for you, is it?
3: Not for any of us.
4: My uncle's name was Alan, and he went by Lan, like the second half of Alan. I think that's kind of cool. Cool. Yeah.
1: Oh, that's a good one.
0: You could go like A-Train or something like that.
3: Yeah.
0: If you really want
3: to flex. Yeah, Atrium.
4: A to the double L. A-N.
3: Okay.
0: All right. Sorry. Spun off the
2: rules. I don't like any of these ideas.
3: Okay.
4: Maybe it's only one L.
0: Just want to be Alan.
2: Yeah. I'll give you this, right? If you can spell my name right now, then I will go out with you again.
3: Oh, wow.
0: Oh, is that a challenge to Vanessa?
3: First a memory test.
0: It's a good point. Like, at this point, she's seen it written out three times at three different Starbucks stores.
4: I mean, and all you can really screw up is the L's on this one.
3: I don't know.
0: Well,
3: nowadays, you can have a Y.
0: Yeah, there's E-N, there's A-N.
4: Yeah,
1: you want me to spell your name? Like I said, I wasn't staring at the coffee cups the whole time. I was staring at you.
4: Oh. Maybe if she could just tell you what your eye color is, it could prove that she really was paying attention.
3: Oh.
2: No, we're not changing the test. You have to spell my name.
3: Okay. Well, this should be.
0: It's a good opportunity for you, Vanessa. If you get his name spelled correctly,
3: yes,
0: then we will send you guys out on a date and pay for it.
4: Do we have one of those, like, game show timers to put on?
1: Yeah, I feel like I'm on Jeopardy.
0: Just go with your gut.
3: If you really want him, you're going to spell it.
0: If it's meant to be.
4: This is, like, the best spelling bee championship ever.
3: Yeah.
0: All right, here we go.
1: Oh, my gosh. Okay, deep breath. I'm going to go with A-L-L-A-N.
4: Ooh, risky. Oh, it's an A or an E.
3: Okay. Risky. It's an A or an E.
4: I feel like it's only one L when there's an A, but the two L's with an E.
0: Was it right?
2: No, there was only one L.
4: Ah!
1: Oh, my God.
0: Oh, my God.
4: Vanessa.
0: Okay.
1: You said I was cute and you had a good time. We cannot ruin the whole thing just based on this mistake I'm making.
3: She does have a point there, Mom. And other than that, there was nothing crazy that happened, right?
4: That's pretty crazy.
3: There's
4: but
3: no, like, red flag.
1: You're like crazy good.
4: Yeah. Oh. I mean, you liked her so much you gave her one last shot at the coffee shop.
2: Yeah. Can't go back on the test, okay?
3: Aww.
2: I'll give you one more shot.
4: What?
2: One more chance to spell it.
4: You just told me.
3: Oh,
0: okay.
3: Yeah.
0: Well, this should be easy. Go ahead.
3: There you go.
2: This is a layup right now.
1: I wasn't really listening to how you spelled it in the end. I was just listening to your voice.
4: Oh, my God.
3: Come on.
0: Okay, we'll
4: just do it. Spell
0: just
4: it.
0: Just spell it different than the way you did the first time.
3: Yes.
1: Okay, I'll change from what I did. I'm going to go with
4: what?
1: A-L-L-E-N.
3: No! He literally said that.
4: That's actually worse than the first time.
1: I got it wrong again? How is this even possible?
3: Oh, no.
0: Okay.
2: You don't pay attention.
0: I think it's safe to say.
4: If only he went by Al.
0: Yeah.
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6: 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A man from Dane County will be spending the next two decades behind bars after he was sentenced for robbing a loan store in Baraboo last year. 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A road closure in Sauk County today. Pine Bluff between Highway CH and Highview will be closed most of the day. And Wisconsin is a happy state, just not as much as you may think.
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11: Showers are possible today with close to half an inch of accumulation, highs near 74, and southwest winds around 15, gusting as high as 25. Skies clear out nicely tonight, with lows in the low 50s. Tomorrow brings a mix of clouds and a high in the low 70s. And some rain looks possible tomorrow night as lows fall to the mid-50s.
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0: Imagine you work in retail.
1: Oh, okay.
0: Well, Brooke, don't make that stink face, okay? You love your retail job.
2: Brooke just said you away from the mic. You guys didn't hear it.
0: You should have seen the face that she made.
1: Dude, but people work in retail made the same face as me.
2: Oh, yeah, they are saints, man.
0: But one day at your retail job, a customer comes in wanting to make a very strange, highly unusual purchase.
1: Ooh.
0: It's a bad thing, Brooke.
1: Oh.
0: It's supposed to be bad.
2: I thought we were selling something cool.
1: I mean, something interesting's happening at work. Let's go, guys.
0: I mean, the rule is the customer's always right, so you help them. And then a few months later, a story hits the news about that very customer.
1: See, I had the right reaction. This is exciting.
0: When you're wondering, did I just help them do something really, really shady? That's why one of our listeners has kept this secret for years, and now he's finally ready to share what happened in a brand new mass speaker coming up at 7:10.

0: You don't know me.
1: A confession I can't take back.
0: I am
1: the Masked Speaker.
2: Text to 78592 says, my oldest son just started college. Aww. He's apparently the laughingstock of his dorm right now. Because he told some students that Black Friday was named after Rebecca Black's Friday. That was a joke that I said to him back in 2013 when he was four.
3: He believed it.
2: It's nice to know that something positive came out of that song.
4: Friday.
2: But we promise you won't become a laughingstock if you confess your truth on the Mass Speaker.
3: We hope you're a laughingstock. We just don't know who you are.
4: We don't promise that at all.
2: Well, that's the thing. We don't know who you are, and that's the joy of being anonymous. Like today's caller who wants to come clean using Robert as his fake name. Mm. Robert, welcome to the show.
5: Hey, how you doing? Thanks for having me.
4: Good.
3: What's up, man?
4: You sound cheery even with the voice changer on, Robert.
3: I know.
5: Well, I'm just looking at kind of getting this off my chest here.
4: Okay.
2: Let's get it done then. Voice changer is on. You are the Mass Speaker. Whenever you're ready, Robert, let's hear your confession.
5: All right. When I was about 20 years old, I was working at Target and never told anybody this because technically I want to say at the beginning I didn't do anything wrong.
2: Okay.
4: Okay.
2: Famous last words.
4: Uh-huh.
2: What did you do?
5: Yeah. So I worked in electronics, and one day this guy comes in, he's asking for an iPad, and he said he didn't care which one, he'd take whatever we had, and so I grab him one, and as I'm doing that, my coworker walks by pushing this, like, massive cart loaded with iPads.
4: Whoa.
5: And he looks at this mother load, and he's like, can I buy every last one of those?
4: Whoa.
2: He wants to buy an entire cart?
3: Oh, ho, ho.
5: Yeah, and I didn't think he was serious at first, and then I was like, okay, I didn't know if that was allowed, but the manager was like, tell him whatever. He wants to buy them all, let him have it. And so I ring it up, and I mean, it's like $20,000 in iPads. Like, there's 40 to 50 of them.
2: 40 to 50, you said?
5: Yeah, and I'm expecting some, like, Amex Black Card or something, and he pulls out this big stack of Target gift cards with a rubber panda wrap.
2: Yes, years of gifts from your aunts and uncles have finally paid off.
4: Now something is shady about this situation.
6: Yeah.
4: There's a black market thing. There's something going on.
2: What's shady about 80 Target gift cards wrapped in a rubber band?
3: Some old lady was convinced to buy that to pay the IRS back.
2: Yeah.
4: He's probably just a fourth grade teacher who's collected them from his Christmas gifts.
3: That's cute.
2: So what's going through your mind when you see the big stack of gift cards?
5: Well, you know, I'm 20, and I'm like, if they go through, they go through, you know? So he pays, not quite, but almost the entire 20K in gift cards. He has, like, maybe 500 of real money.
3: What?
5: For some reason, that made it feel, like, more legit. And then I loaded it into his car. He leaves. I forget about it. Cut to 2 months later, and I'm watching the local news. Yeah, they're covering this huge police raid, and they've, like, busted some organized fraud ring that had apparently he'd been hitting all these stores all over. And the news shows the fake IDs, the gift cards.
3: And
5: on this giant table, like it's heroin or something, and there's, like, all these iPads. And I'm like, oh, wait a minute.
4: Like me, I sold those to him.
3: Yeah. Like, oh, my God, please don't refund them. I have to scan them all back in.
2: Yeah. Well, what's going through your mind?
5: Well, they cut to the guy, and they're like, this is who we got. And I was like, that's the guy.
3: Oh,
4: oh my God.
3: That's him.
5: Yeah. So he's been doing this around all these Targets, and I'm realizing this. I'm like, oh, my God, I sold him all of those. I rang him up. I loaded him into his car. And the next day, I go into work, and everyone's talking about the bus, and they were like, did that guy look familiar to you today? And I was like, what guy? What?
4: I didn't see the news. Know nothing about it. You know you couldn't have been arrested as an accomplice, right?
2: Could he be? Could he actually be, like, implicated in the crime?
4: No.
2: No?
5: I mean, no, but I didn't want to be, like, roped into it in any way, and I'm not joking. Like, when I saw that, I was, like, personally supplied half that evidence table.
3: What are you supposed to do, though? Can you refuse service if someone has a lot of gift cards?
4: Yeah, you can alert a manager.
6: That's when you call management.
4: Call management over. And they...
2: Well, his manager said, hey, if he got the money, buy it.
4: Yeah, because his manager was his 21-year-old buddy.
6: Yeah.
2: So wise. Oh, my God.
3: Dude, dang. dang.
4: I guarantee he only hit up stores with barely legal people working in them.
5: Are you calling me stupid?
2: So have you not told a lot of people the story?
5: I've told you this story, and that's it.
3: Dang, you were so scared to tell your coworkers?
4: You can't get arrested for this. This is not your fault, just so you know.
5: Oh, but I don't want to testify against him, right? Like, I don't know what kind of organized crime they
3: have. They have the video and the transaction history.
4: Hey, I'm with you, dude. He's in some sort of, like, ring, like mobster ring.
5: Yeah.
4: Like, you show your face talking against him, you'll be wanted too.
3: The gift card gang's coming after you.
4: Yeah, that's right, Jose.
2: They got teardrop tattoos for every iPad that they've illegally sold.
3: But they're little barcodes you can scan for coupons.
2: Yeah. It's practical. Hey, Robert, thank you for confessing and text in to 78592. If you have a confession you've been holding on to, we'll hide your identity, mask your voice, and make you our next mass speaker. Got your phone tab coming up right after this.

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1: A man from Dane County will be spending the next 10 years in prison after he was sentenced for robbing a Baraboo business at gunpoint last year. 31-year-old Deshaun Williams of Madison will also have 10 years of extended supervision. He robbed the cash store on South Boulevard in Baraboo in February of 2025. He was convicted of armed robbery as a serious violent crime repeater. No one was injured in the robbery. Area law enforcement agencies are putting out a warning about a new phone scam that's targeting families of those who have recently been incarcerated. The scammers are exploiting public jail booking data to demand fast bail payments using cryptocurrency, wire transfers, or gift cards. Law enforcement will never call to demand money or pressure anyone for immediate payment. If you receive such a call, you're encouraged to hang up and contact your local law enforcement agency. The Southern Housing Region Program.

0: 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Pine Bluff Road in Sauk County will be closed most of the day today for culvert replacement. That's between Highway CH and Highview Road. The project should be wrapped up by late this afternoon. And Wisconsin is a happy state, but not as happy as you may think. The latest survey by Wallet Hub ranks Wisconsin 27th overall. The highest rating came in the work environment category. No surprise, the happiest state in the country, Hawaii. Now you're up to date. I'm Tom Demeen, Magnum Media News.
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10: Showers are possible today with close to half an inch of accumulation, highs near 74, and southwest winds around 15, gusting as high as 25. Skies clear out nicely tonight with lows in the low 50s. Tomorrow brings a mix of clouds and a high in the low 70s. And some rain looks possible tomorrow night as lows fall to the mid-50s.

0: 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It's Brooke and Jeffrey in the morning.
1: Damn.
0: And today we call a guy with an opportunity he'd be stupid to pass up.
2: Ooh.
0: Now, even though he already works at a job and he personally wouldn't make any more money from agreeing to do this, he could get semi-famous.
2: Hey, now we're talking.
0: As long as he agrees to be humiliated on a reality TV show where we put cameras inside his cubicle.
3: Worth it?
0: How could he pass this up? I don't get it. In your phone tap right now.
4: Hello?
5: Hey, is this Mike?
4: Yeah, this is he. Who's this?
5: Oh, great. I'm over in corporate HR. My name's Sandy Cheeks. How are you today?
4: I'm doing well.
5: Oh, great.
4: What can I do for you?
5: Well, I don't know if you saw the email, but it's company mandate that we do a satisfaction survey amongst all our employees. And guess whose time it is? If you haven't guessed, it's yours. Yeah, that's you, Mike.
4: I didn't know this was a thing, but okay.
5: Well, it's not going to take a lot of your time. It should go pretty quick if you don't ask a lot of dumb questions.
4: Okay.
5: Oh, I've been dealing with those all day. Working in HR, you know.
4: Yeah, I guess.
5: Okay, so how satisfied would you be if the company made so much more money by leveraging our employees' image and likeness for profit?
4: What?
5: I'm saying the company is in talks right now, serious ones, about transforming our workplace into a live reality TV show.
4: Hey. What are you talking about?
5: Have you seen The Office?
4: Yeah,
5: except it's our office. Isn't that great?
4: I'm not really okay with that. I don't want to be on TV.
5: Let's go to the next question. Now, hypothetically speaking, on the show, would you rather share a cubicle with your boss or vote her off?
4: I don't think there's a good answer there.
5: You sound so serious. It's just a hypothetical.
4: Okay, fine. I guess I'd vote her off.
5: Oh, villain has been cast, huh? Wow.
4: Yeah, look, you're putting me in a weird position here. You said these were hypotheticals.
5: Yeah, they are. They are. And you know what?
4: But
5: I've got another one for you. How about this? If one person from your work group had to disappear, who would you nominate?
4: All right. This is getting weird.
5: I didn't mean like true crime disappear. I just meant like off the show. God. Remember, you're the villain, so maybe you plant drugs in someone's desk.
4: Wait.
5: Or in their car.
4: No.
5: We just need the ratings to pop, season one.
4: Is this real?
5: You know what? You're doing worse than I thought you would on these. And if this show is greenlit, that's not going to be a very good look for you.
4: I'm not even talking about that. I'm just talking about getting back to my work here.
5: Okay,
4: this was not a scheduled call.
5: Speaking of work, I'm going to let you in on a little inside scoop. I shouldn't be saying this.
4: Don't say it then.
5: Don't tease me. Of course I will.
4: Oh, my God.
5: Listen, on the show, you'll have your normal work and you'll have your side costume gig.
4: What are you talking about?
5: And right now, according to your managers, you're trending towards parking lot goose.
4: What?
5: Did you not hear me? Parking lot goose.
4: Yeah, I heard. I don't understand this at all. This is...
5: Well, of course you don't, silly. Silly goose, get it? You're going to have to patrol the parking lot and be prepared to scare off trespassers by honking loudly. This show's going to be a hit.
4: I really don't think it is.
5: Well, you think a lot differently than our CEO, John... Do you know him, huh?
4: I know of him, but I've never met him.
5: He's requested a scene with the office villain / goose. That's you.
4: Oh, my God.
5: Yes, where he fights you for your desk. So my question is, will you defend it physically?
4: No.
5: Reminding you before you answer, this could make the shareholders gobs of money.
4: No, I'm not going to get in a physical altercation over my desk. Okay?
5: God.
4: That's not going to happen.
5: Don't you have big muscles that you could defend the desk with?
4: Nobody's taking my desk.
5: Ooh, spoken like a true goose. Defending his territory while honking out his aggression.
4: No, I'm not doing that.
5: Oh, it's coming in hot now. Okay, so hypothetically...
4: No.

0: If a radio show pranked you during your work day, would you laugh or go full goose on us?
1: What are you talking about?
0: Yes, still bringing it. I'm talking about your coworker, Maddie. She listens to this show called Brooke and Jeffrey in the morning, and
1: oh my gosh,
0: she's the one that told us to mess with you.
1: Oh no.
0: This is actually Brooke from the radio show Brooke and Jeffrey.
1: Oh man.
0: Yeah.
1: Maddie, I'm
0: oh, you're gonna go full goose on her. You almost said it. I heard it.
1: I'm going to go alpha on Brooke and Jeffrey.
0: Don't say that too loud. Jeffrey would like that.

0: You ever think the universe is actually kind of lazy?
1: Oh.
2: No, what? Jeff.
1: Wow, Jeff.
2: The universe has a purpose.
0: I mean, it sends you these big cosmic signs.
2: Mm-hmm. Yeah.
0: And then that's it.
2: Yeah, I got to figure it out.
0: Yeah, that's like pointing to a messy kitchen and saying, looks like the dishes in the sink are pretty dirty. Yeah. Just thought you should know. Okay, bye.
1: Yeah. You bring up a really good point.
0: Yeah. Thanks a lot, universe.
1: Yeah, what are you doing, universe? Nothing.
0: And today, we're going to need to roll up our sleeves once again, because one of our listeners is certain that it was the universe talking when she met her dream man.
1: Yeah, but is the universe on the phone helping her out right now? No. I think not.
0: The only problem, the way they met was kind of a disaster.
1: Oh.
0: So now she's asking us to help clean the dirty dishes that the universe left in our sink.
2: Oh, no.
0: It's a brand new Awkward Tuesday phone call coming up right after this.

0: Tuesday.
1: It's Awkward Tuesday Phone Call.
2: You never know where you're going to meet that special someone who changes your life.
3: Yeah.
2: It could be at a coffee shop,
3: mm-hmm.
2: or at a bar,
3: mm-hmm.
2: or under that bar.
3: What?
2: Or even behind a podiatrist's office when both of you are looking to add more pieces to your personal foot skin collections.
4: Ew.
2: You just never know.
3: Not necessary.
5: Oh, look at it. I found a callus.
2: Oh, it matches mine. Let's put them together and make a heart. And you know what? Today's listener is proving once again, love can show up in some pretty random places.
3: Oh, man.
2: And sometimes it just needs a little extra nudge to get it going.
3: Good for you. Everything's going to sound romantic after Jeff's intro right there.
2: You're welcome. That's what we're here to do, to help out our listener, Shelby. So, Shelby, is it safe for me to say that you're in love?
6: Whoa. I don't know. You know, I have a huge crush on this guy, so I definitely can say that part of things.
3: Oh, okay. We don't want to scare him off, is the thing. So maybe in your head you feel one way and your mouth says another thing. I get it. Yeah.
2: Okay.
3: Sometimes you got to hold it in for just a second.
2: That's fair. Yeah. So, well, tell us about the strange place that you met this guy.
6: Okay. So this is going to kind of sound bad, but I kind of hit him.
3: Hit him?
2: With your fists?
3: Or a car?
6: No, God, no. It was with my car,
3: Oh.
7: What the heck? You hit him with a car?
6: Yeah.
2: He's a pedestrian and he was like that?
6: No. He was in another car. Before you jump to conclusions, I know this is all sounding so crazy, but there was no drinking or smoking. There was nothing. It wasn't anything like that.
2: Okay, I don't think any of us actually was thinking that until you said it. But
3: you jumped to a lot of weird conclusions, so I think that it was valid for her to give that.
2: I appreciate you clarifying for all of us.
3: Yeah.
6: So I was distracted. So that's kind of like the big part of it.
3: Uh-oh. Okay, you were on your phone. Is that what you were saying?
6: No. So we were at a four-way stop. I saw him in his car and I was like, oh my God, like he's gorgeous. I kind of was like dazed out and I kind of bumped the back of his car.
3: Oh. Wait, you could tell he was hot?
2: Sorry, you said you were at a four-way stop. So it wasn't like you were behind him. You were like
3: across
2: from him?
6: Yeah.
2: So like I'm picturing you guys are like he's crossing the road and then your car comes behind him and hits like kind of the back at the side.
7: Not a T-bone, an L-bone.
3: Does this feel like the insurance intake questionnaire all over again?
6: I mean, well, that's the thing. Like, I obviously didn't do it on purpose. Like, it was a total accident. I was just distracted.
2: Okay.
6: But we exchanged information about the insurance, like you said.
2: Well, so before the exchange of insurance, did you like talk to him? Like, what was that interaction like?
6: Okay, yeah. So we ended up pulling over and he wasn't like obviously happy with what happened. It was
2: weird.
6: Like, you know, what are you doing? This is like a four-way stop, like blah blah.
3: Okay.
2: Most people are so thrilled when people hit their cars.
5: Hey, you'd be surprised how many people don't care about their cars. Oh.
2: I've been looking to get this thing fixed.
3: Yeah, Alexis would know. She's the expert on
5: it. A lot of people I'm very thankful are nice.
2: Okay.
3: Yeah.
2: All right, so he wasn't happy, but did you get his name?
6: Yeah, it's Joe.
2: Joe.
3: Joe with the banged up car.
2: Mm-hmm.
6: Yeah, I was just so nervous. I kept apologizing. I was like, I'm so sorry. Like, I told him that I dropped something in my car when this happened. So I was like, oh my God, I'm sorry. Like, silly me, whatever. But yeah, then we did exchange information and our insurance and all that stuff.
2: Okay.
6: So then for the past few days, like, I just can't stop thinking about him, you know? Like, maybe our cars were, like, supposed to hit each other. I don't know. You know what I mean? Like, maybe that was what happened.
3: So wait, you haven't seen this guy since. It's been a couple days and you haven't seen Joe since the accident?
6: No. But I did message him at first. I was like, you know, you can call me about like anything, you know.
2: By the way,
3: dinner and drinks, you know, whatever.
2: Yeah, my schedule's totally free for most weekends, just in case you want to talk about it.
3: And has he called you?

0: No.
1: Joe, come on now.
2: Wait, do you even know if he's single?
3: Thank you.
0: I don't. Oh, I didn't see a ring, so I don't know.
1: Who cares if he's single? The universe made their cars collide. That's more
0: exactly.
1: important.
3: What are you calling for us? Because this is awkward, right? Like, this is awkward Tuesday.
1: This is certainly an awkward situation. I agree with you, Brooke. Yeah. But yes, yeah. What advice are you looking to get today before you call, I'm assuming, Joe?
0: I don't know. How do I tell him I'm, like, interested more than just an insurance settlement?
3: Okay.
1: How do you convince the man who you just hit with your car to say the universe may have been doing this to bring the two of us together romantically without sounding creepy or weird about it?
2: Without saying that.
1: Yeah, without using those exact words.
3: Have you ever asked a guy out before?
0: No, I've kind of gotten lucky because, like, usually they come to me. So this is just kind of like a really random coincidence. And I was like, you know what? Like, it's my time to shine.
3: There you go.
4: Okay.
3: There you go.
1: All right. Well, we're going to think of some solid advice to give you before we come back and let you call Joe and ask him out in a sneaky,
3: so
1: fun, sexy way.
2: Yeah.
3: That's the only way to do it, Joe.
1: With your awkward Tuesday phone call right after this. Hold on.

0: Tuesday.
1: It's Awkward Tuesday phone call.
2: You never know when love is going to hit you. Mm. Sometimes, literally, with its car at a four-way stop.
3: That's a good point, Jeff.
2: There's love showed up.
3: Love sounds like it has whiplash after that accident.
2: Sometimes it feels like that, Brooke, because that's how our listener Shelby met a gorgeous guy named Joe. So gorgeous that she was distracted behind the wheel and rolled right into the back end of his vehicle.
3: Yeah, that's all right, girl.
2: Now, they did exchange information afterwards, but the question is, how do you go from, hey, I damaged your personal property, to, hey, big boy, I would love to damage your property personally.
3: Yeah. That's what I'm talking about, Jeff.
2: Yeah, that's kind of a tough leap to make, which is why we have the experts here to provide some advice to Shelby. Brooke, how does she ask out the guy that she hit with her car?
3: Shelby, you sound like outgoing. You sound like a confident woman. Am I reading that right?
4: I definitely would say so, yeah.
3: See? Drop the subtlety, girl. Just go for it. Just ask him out. That's what I would do. Okay, and listen.
5: Uh-oh.
3: There is probably a 70% failure rate, which is what I experienced in life.
6: Don't say that.
3: That's high. But there's a 30% success rate, and without great risk, you don't get great reward.
4: Exactly.
6: Your advice is tell her to gamble with love.
3: Yes. And if he says no because you're too aggressive or whatever.
2: Just remember, your car can always run into his car again.
3: You know he's not for you, Jeff.
2: I'm not sure what the advice was there, Shelby, but what do you think about it?
4: You know what? I like it. Like I said before, I feel like I've always kind of been the one that's been asked out in the past. And like, honestly, it hasn't worked out for me. And I think it's my time to control it.

0: That's right.
1: Yeah.
0: Get it.
1: Yeah, the universe is telling you to go for it. Okay, so what about Jose? Exactly. Jose, what advice do you have for her?
2: Okay, well, here's a strategy. Girls are annoyed by this, but guys absolutely love them.
0: What? Oh, no.
2: What? I'm talking about pickup lines.
1: Okay.
0: Oh, you want her to use a pickup line?
2: Yes,
0: I'm not against this. What, do you have some ideas for her?
2: Of course. You say this. I am so sorry. I read the police report, and I just saw that they charged you with DWG.
0: Oh.
2: Driving while gorgeous.
0: Hey.
1: Oh.
2: Right? And then just let it hang. He absolutely has to respond to that.
1: Wow. My zipper just went down. What do you think, Shelby?
3: I feel like that one I'd be a little more nervous about.
0: Yeah.
3: And then I also feel like I would get the line wrong afterwards.
0: Yeah. You're like, yeah. Driving while good? Dang it. What was my G for?
2: That's true. Well. You can't mess up the line.
0: Yeah.
1: Okay, so both pieces of advice are be very, very aggressive to him
0: when
1: we get him on the phone.
0: Dude.
2: But gotta put the line out.
0: Yeah, life's short, man. You got this.
1: All right. You do got it, Shelby. I'm going to dial this guy's number, and we're going to back away and let you make your awkward Tuesday phone call. We're here for you. Good luck. Here we go.
4: Hello?
3: Hey, Joe, it's Shelby. I don't know if you remember me. I was the one that hit your car. Remember that last week?
4: Yeah. Hi.
3: Yeah. Hi. I've been actually trying to get in touch with you for a while. I'm glad that you remember me. I know it's probably like a crazy incident, so I'm so sorry about that. I feel so bad. But like, how are you? How are you doing?
0: Oh.
4: I'm good. Thanks for asking.
3: I guess I mm-hmm. Oh, I'm sorry. I didn't mean to interrupt you. Were you saying something?
4: No, I was actually going to say that it's kind of crazy because I was actually thinking about giving you a call.
1: Ooh.
3: Oh. how come?
0: So cute.
4: So I wasn't really sure how to approach this because things got kind of started weird between us with the whole car and insurance and stuff, you know?
1: What?
3: Right, right.
4: So this is going to sound kind of maybe a little weird and kind of forward. Are you available Friday night?
1: No what? Way.
3: Yes. Mm-hmm. Yeah.
4: Oh, that is so cool. And that is such a relief. So say around like 6-ish maybe.
3: I'm so excited. Yeah, absolutely. 6 is perfect. 6 works so well. Yeah.
4: Oh, that is so cool. Okay. So maybe I can just text you my address and you can come over.
0: Oh.
3: Oh, I mean, sure. If that's what you want to do, then absolutely. Absolutely. That works.
4: Oh my God. Yeah. That would be just perfect and stars and alignment and everything. And, I don't really know if I should ask this over the phone because it's really kind of awkward. What's your going rate?
0: Huh?
1: What?
3: What? My what?
4: I mean, like, how much do you charge per hour?
2: What?
1: Oh.
0: What?
2: What the heck?
3: I'm so sorry. What? I'm very confused right now. What exactly are you asking?
4: I'm really sorry. Like, maybe this is one of those things where the payment comes like after the services are rendered. Cause like normally my ex like handles all the bookings, you know?
0: Huh?
1: Huh?
0: What?
3: I'm a little confused. Are you asking me if I'm a prostitute?
4: Oh, no freaking way, man. I'm trying to hire you to like babysit my kids. You're a babysitter, right?
3: Wait, you have kids?
1: Oh my God.
2: That's what she focused on.
0: Oh my God. Wait, you think she's a babysitter?
4: What's going on here? Who are these guys?
2: Hey,
1: Joe, you're on a radio show. It's called Brooke and Jeffrey in the Morning.
0: We're not an agency for babysitters.
1: No.
4: Oh, okay.
2: Or the other thing.
1: Yeah, Shelby is a listener, and she told us about what happened when the two of you got into your little fender bender the other day.
0: What?
1: She wanted our advice on how to talk to you.
4: Guys, this is weird.
2: You're telling us.
0: Yeah. Wait, why do you think she was offering to babysit on Friday night?
4: Well,

0: All right, so we're exchanging information and everything, and we're on the side of the road, and I told her I was on my way to get my kids and that I was having trouble finding childcare, and she's just like, "Oh my God, just call me whenever." And I
1: Oh
0: thought that meant
1: no.
0: I'm a babysitter and available.
2: Shelby,
3: you
2: didn't bring that up.
4: I'm gonna be so honest, I don't remember saying that.
3: I know.
2: Do
3: you were flirting, huh?
2: do you remember him talking about his kids to you?
4: No.
1: Girl.
2: Oh my God.
1: How is that not tracking?
4: No, Joe, I'm gonna be so honest. I think I was just so dazed in that moment that I just remember meeting you and thinking that you're really cute, and I
1: Whoa.
4: really don't remember you telling me that.
2: Oh.
1: Have you been checked for concussion?
3: Yeah.
1: Car crash.
0: I didn't think I got rear-ended that hard.
3: Sure.
2: Okay.
1: Yeah.
3: Should we ask her what
1: hey,
3: day of the week it is?
1: This is not over, though. You said ex. You didn't say
5: yeah,
1: current wife. You
5: it's
1: said
5: true.
1: Ex. Are you single?
0: Yeah, I'm single, and I'm going on a date Friday night, and I thought I just had a babysitter arranged.
1: Oh,
3: no.
2: Oh,
1: no.
3: She was almost going to wingman you for another girl?
0: I thought she was a babysitter. I didn't know any of this.
3: That's
1: yeah.
2: Okay.
3: You can't get too mad at him.
4: Well, I'm sure you're probably in a shaken state from all this. Like, you're probably dealing with, your DWG.
1: Oh.
0: The what?
2: Dealing with your DWG.
1: Oh, no. Smooth.
2: Well, you're bringing
1: smooth.
2: It up now.
1: Do
3: say
1: it.
3: Charged with it.
0: It's a DWG.
2: Yeah. You got a DWG, Joe, from the cops.
3: You got to tell
1: yeah.
3: them the rest
2: Why?
3: Of it.
2: Why? Why, Shelby?
0: There's, no cops or police report. Like, we just exchanged information. You were there.
2: No, Shelby, tell her the rest of it. Why did the cops give him DWG?
4: Because he was driving while gorgeous.
3: Hey!
2: That was smooth.
1: Hear that, Joe?
4: Yeah.
0: I mean, that's probably one of the nicest things anybody said to me in a long time.
1: Oh, wow.
2: That actually worked.
1: Find different childcare. Ask her out, Joe.
0: I mean, I could always make arrangements for the ex to watch him instead, I guess.
3: Well,
2: whoa.
3: Does that mean you're going to ditch your date for her?
0: Well, the other date was like a blind date thing, and I wasn't really excited about going on it anyway. It was one of those things where a friend is like, "You need to find love and get a woman in your life."
1: Okay.
0: And like,
2: wow,
1: nobody's
2: jumping really far ahead. Okay.
1: Shut up.
3: I think she's on the same page though.
2: Yeah, Shelby, I feel like at this point you've gotten everything you needed out of your awkward call,
1: yeah.
2: right?
4: I mean, yeah, this is such an awkward situation, and you guys helped me so much, so I really appreciate it.
1: Oh.
2: Well,
1: yeah.
2: I mean, Jose's advice came through with the DWG.
3: You hear that, world? Pickup lines work.
0: Wait,
1: I keep using them.
0: That wasn't your original pickup line?
2: Oh, so we're out of time. Sorry, Joe. We gotta go, but
3: oh man.
2: Good luck on your date. All of them.

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1: 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On the volleyball floor, Mauston a 3-1 winner over Fall River. Jalen Hines with 21 digs. Sophia Drummond, 19 assists. Caroline Marion with 15 kills. Boys soccer, Portage Poinette trimmed by Sparta 2-1. The Portage Poinette tally coming from Isaiah Carmano Dowd. Week 5 of the high school football season coming up this weekend, the halfway point of the regular season. In the Mississippi Valley Conference, a pair of unbeatens as Reedsburg hosts Holman. Baraboo will be at Onalaska. Also Sparta at Toma, La Crosse Logan at La Crosse Central. In the South Central Conference, Wisconsin Dells 2-0 in league play. They'll host Ripon. Mauston also at 2-0. They'll visit Berlin. It's Adams Friendship at Waupun, Nakusa at Wautoma. In the Capital Conference, Portage travels to Edgerton. 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

0: If you have any respect for the people who work on this show,
1: oh gosh,
0: get ready to toss that out the window.
1: It was so small.
0: Should have opened the window first. Because even our parents are going to be ashamed once they hear the game we're about to play.
1: Oh, no. My mom doesn't listen. Maybe I'm good.
0: We'll see. This one, Barb. It's a little bit different. There is a twist to it. Because we're going to play some of the most popular songs of the last 20 years. Backwards.
1: Oh, no.
0: We're calling it reverse the verse. Will you be able to beat us at home?
1: Yes.
0: Yeah, probably you will. It's not impressive, though.
1: I don't know. I feel pretty confident.
0: What is impressive is if you make it through the entire next segment without switching to another station.
1: Dare you.
0: Dare you to do it. Reverse the verse coming up at 8:10.

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1: The Dane County man who robbed a Baraboo business last year was sentenced to 10 years in prison and 10 years of extended supervision. 31-year-old Deshaun Williams of Madison robbed the cash store on South Boulevard in Baraboo in February of 2025. He was convicted of armed robbery as a serious violent crime repeater. No one was injured in the robbery. Area law enforcement agencies are receiving a number of calls from residents about a phone scam targeting families of those who have recently been incarcerated. Scammers are exploiting public jail booking data to demand fast bail payments using cryptocurrency, wire transfers, or gift cards. Law enforcement will never call to demand money or pressure anyone for immediate payment. 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The Southern Housing Region has a community development block grant for housing rehabilitation. The funds will be loaned at 0% interest to eligible households for home repairs. Columbia and Sauk counties are among the counties eligible for

0: 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Pine Bluff Road in the town of Reedsburg will be closed most of the day today for a culvert replacement project. That's between Highview Road and Highway CH. The road should reopen late this afternoon. And Wisconsin is definitely a happy state, except after Packer losses. A recent study by WalletHub ranked Wisconsin 27th overall. The highest rating came in the work environment category. No surprise, Hawaii ranked first overall. Now you're up to date. I'm Tom Demeen, Magnum Media News.
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2: Showers are possible today with close to half an inch of accumulation, highs near 74, and southwest winds around 15, gusting as high as 25. Skies clear out nicely tonight, with lows in the low 50s. Tomorrow brings a mix of clouds and a high in the low 70s. And some rain looks possible tomorrow night as lows fall to the mid-50s.

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1: But she passes them out, huh?
0: She does.
1: Trunk of her car.
0: And due to its wild success, we're bringing it back. Who's going to be crowned new winner of
2: Reverse the First?
0: Songs from music history and play them backwards.
1: Okay.
0: Then you just need to name the correct title and artist who sings it.
1: I'm taking my shirt off, Jeff.
0: It's as easy as reverse trigonometry. Okay, Brooke, we're doing this on camera.
1: I have a shirt on underneath.
0: Excited.
1: Don't worry.
0: Remember, no stealing answers from each other in this.
1: Okay.
0: It's just one and done. Let's get into it. Alexis, you're starting us off.
3: Oh, I was so bad last time.
0: Name this song and artist. Two people. That's all you get. What is it, Alexis?
3: I don't know. An old song by Jonas Brothers.
0: It's not that old. It's from It's Shallow from Lady Gaga and Bradley Cooper in A Star is Born.
4: Maybe I can hear it now, my
1: dude, head. I am ready.
0: 0 points for Alexis so far. Brooke, we're on to you. Please reverse the verse.
1: Okay.
0: It's Yeah!
1: Oh.
0: By Usher!
4: You're joking!
5: How'd you get low?
3: I don't know. I got two. I should have taken a beat. That's the lesson you and me.
0: Let's move on. Jose, you got this. Reverse the verse.
4: I got it. Only because of the one line that, hey, Macarena.
0: Yeah! But wait, who's the artist?
4: By my uncles, I think. I love singing that song. Yeah.
0: You get a half a point for that. Darn. That's by Los Del Rio.
4: That's what my uncles are called.
0: Oh, okay.
4: Full point
0: to Jose and his uncles for giving us a classic. We're on to round two where Jose has stormed into the lead. 1-0-0. Alexis, reverse the verse.
3: Is it Wild Thoughts?
0: I've never even heard of that song.
4: Wow. You've heard Wild Thoughts.
0: It's called Work by Rihanna.
3: That's a Rihanna song.
0: You heard the end, like, where, that's what was in there. Still, shockingly, 0 points for Alexis.
3: Yeah.
0: Let's move on to Brooke. What is this song and artist?
4: Just say the same one.

0: Okay, it's all you get. It's all you get. What is that?
1: You know it, but what is it called?
2: Is it Post Malone?
0: No.
2: Is it Outkast?
0: Stop guessing. It's Robin Thicke, Blurred Lines.
2: Oh, I would have never gotten
1: Sorry,
2: that
1: Pharrell
2: one.
1: Sorry, Pharrell made the beats.
2: I would have never gotten that
0: Blurred one. Blurred Lines. Still zeros for the ladies. God. Jose can take a 2-point lead
2: so
0: if you name this song and artist.
3: That's it.
1: I don't know.
3: Give it to me.
1: Give it to Brooke.
3: You
1: I
3: just
1: don't
3: said
1: know.
3: It's
0: you don't
3: Pharrell.
0: Get to.
3: Oh.
1: It's Pharrell Happy.
3: Yeah.
1: Yes. I seriously
3: I thought he was done with the question.
1: I have no idea. I swear
3: sorry.
1: To God.
3: Sorry.
0: Brooke, listen to the rules and stop trying to help everybody.
3: I didn't know.
0: You're only hurting yourself in this game. Jose has now jumped out to a 2-0 lead.
3: Oh.
0: As we move on to round 3.
3: Feel free to help me, Brooke.
0: Alexis,
3: okay.
0: Name
3: I'm ready.
0: This song and artist.
3: What is it?
0: Shouldn't need any more than that.
3: Yeah. Don't leave me just. Oh, 24K by Bruno Mars?
0: Oh, that's actually.
3: 24K Magic.
0: No.
1: Which one is it?
0: That would be Uptown Funk by Bruno Mars.
2: You keep getting the artist.
3: Yeah.
0: You're bringing shame to everyone in your age demo. But let's go on.
3: I don't think they listened to him.
0: He's
3: so good.
0: Okay. Brooke, let's continue to shame your age demo by wrongly
2: you do
0: naming
2: that every day.
0: This song and artist.

0: It's Justin Bieber. And it is Justin Bieber's song. What is that song title? It's Justin Bieber with the song about how beautiful you are.
1: It's like, where are
2: it's what
1: now?
2: Do you mean?
1: What do you mean?
2: By
1: what
2: Justin Bieber.
1: Good
2: work shaming your generation, though, by not knowing it. Jose, we're continuing on to you. Can you please reverse this verse? Classic.
0: I know that one.
1: I thought I heard it, and then I think I heard Kesha somehow.
0: I'm not going to say it this time.
1: I'm going to go with Kesha.
2: It was not Kesha. It was Black Eyed Peas' I Got a Feeling. You kind of heard that. That's all the time we have. So. All right. Even though Jose got it wrong, it doesn't matter.
0: Reverse the verse. Dude, I want a rematch already.
1: I think Brooke deserves a rematch.
2: Negative points for Brooke starting the next rematch that sad ass. That was Brooke and Jeffrey's Reverse the Verse.
1: Wow.
2: Tune in next week when we re-reverse the verse.
0: That means we just play the song and then we just say
1: what it is. We play it sideways.
2: You never know how we're going to play it. Your phone tap's coming up right after this.

0: The whole show got into a discussion about this the other day.
1: Okay.
0: One of the best feelings in the world is when the airline tells you they've upgraded your seats for free.
1: Please.
0: And then for that entire 3-hour flight, you get to experience the joy of feeling better than everyone else in coach.
2: Seriously.
1: Superiority.
0: Oh, it's amazing. Yes. Well, today we call a woman who's leaving on a trip to Europe tomorrow, and we let her know she's been upgraded.
1: Oh my gosh, that's so exciting.
2: And the international, too.
0: It's definitely not the upgrade that she was hoping for. Uh-oh. You're going to hear it in your phone tap right now.
3: Hello?
0: Hi, my name is Tommy Sazerac. I'm calling from Airlines.
3: Oh, hi.
0: Hi, is this Julianne?
3: This is she.
0: Hi, Julianne. How are you doing today?
3: I'm really good. How are you doing?
0: I'm doing great. The reason for my call is there's been a slight change in your outbound flight tomorrow. And
3: oh, no. Okay.
0: So I see that you're traveling from New York to Paris.
3: Okay. Well, I'm pretty excited about it.
0: Well, great. The good news is the time of your flight is staying the same.
3: Oh, good. Okay, good.
0: And you'll be on the same plane, too. It's just that the airlines reclassified you into the vertical zone.
3: What does that mean?
0: Oh, so let me explain. The vertical zone is an area where we took out 15 rows of seats entirely. And instead of being so cramped up and unhappy, you're going to get the opportunity to fly vertical.
3: You mean like standing up?
0: Bingo. Yep. No more germ-filled seat pockets, no broken seat belts. You are free to stand whenever you want, wherever you want in the vertical zone, and just let those legs stretch.
3: No. Wait,
0: pretty cool, huh?
3: I'm confused. So I'm flying from New York to Paris.
0: Right. And for your entire 7-hour and 47-minute flight, you're going to be much more comfortable holding a plastic strap. You're kind of like a subway handle.
3: What? No, I need a seat. I want to have one of the seats.
0: Man, but before you rush to judgment here, I haven't even told you the best part of being a passenger in the vertical zone yet.
3: There's a better part than standing like over 8 hours.
0: How does unlimited snacks sound?
3: I actually don't care about the snacks. I want a seat.
0: Okay.
3: Someone else can have the snacks. I want to have a seat.
0: Just hear me out. You can choose from pretzels, cookies, crackers.
3: We'll just leave
0: a big pile in the middle. Well, hold on.
3: I have planned this trip for over a year. You can't call me the day before I'm getting on a flight and tell me that I'm going to stand the entire way.
0: Well, listen.
3: That sounds totally unsafe and also ridiculous. I am not doing that.
0: Look, I know I might be crossing a boundary here, but
3: definitely you're crossing a boundary.
0: Well, hold on.
3: The boundary has been crossed.
0: I did notice that you are in a solo seat, not traveling with anyone.
3: Excuse me?
0: Which actually could be good news, because if you're single, this is a great chance for you to walk around and meet some people when you're in the vertical zone.
3: I did not sign up for a dating service. I signed up for a flight.
4: Hey, cutie, what's your name?
3: Oh, my God.
4: Why don't you come over to this side of the plane?
3: Who is on the line right now? What is happening
0: That's just an example of what could happen up in the air.
3: I would like to speak to someone else, please. This is absolutely...
0: Well, hold on.
3: There is no way you can even convince me that this is safe.
0: Well, no, actually, it is extremely safe because, let's say there's turbulence and it gets kind of bad, you just hold the handle above with two hands instead of one. And we haven't had one fatal incident yet.
3: Fatal?
0: Well, there's...
3: Fatal?
0: Oh, okay, to be fair. There are a few people in the ICU, but the airline is crossing her fingers that they're going to pull through.
3: Oh my God!
0: We believe.
3: I need to change airline. This is not working for me. No. I need a seat. I want the situation that I paid for, please.
0: Well, that is disappointing to hear. But let me see what we can do.
3: Yes, I need a seat.
0: I understand, ma'am. I'm sorry, but it seems the seats are all full. But
3: what?
0: Well, just for $125 extra, we can upgrade you to Vertical Plus, which is even better because you're also going to get bathroom privileges.
3: What?
0: You're going to have to hold it for the 7-hour flight.
3: You're trying to upsell me so that I can use the bathroom?
0: That sounds like a positive to me.
3: What are you talking about?
0: It's a good thing. You want to use the bathroom, correct?
3: Okay, when I bought my ticket, none of this was part of the deal, and I don't even, this is just, I'm...
0: Yeah, and that's funny, because when I called you, none of this was actually real.
1: Oh.
3: What?
0: It's a prank phone call. You're on the radio right now.
3: Wait.
0: Your sister Samantha set you up for it.
3: Are you kidding? kidding me?
0: I'm not kidding. She said that you were going to be traveling tomorrow, and she wanted to play a joke on you.
3: He is such an asshole. Like a dance club at 30,000 feet.
0: I think it sounds fun. Hey, hottie. You got your sexy PJs on for this flight, huh?

0: do the same thing or the same activity twice in one date?
1: I guess it depends. I can't think of.
2: I can think of one thing.
3: Get your minds out of the gutter here. Come on.
2: Do it. How about three times, Jeff?
0: No, I'm talking about going someplace or doing something in public.
2: So am I.
1: In public, Jeff,
0: because one of our listeners did something three separate times, their hangout.
2: Good job.
0: But by the end, we finally heard the reason why they kept repeating the same activity, and it made total sense. You're going to hear it in a second date update next.

0: Brooke, I don't know how you feel about meeting guys at the gym.
1: The gym?
0: Yeah, are you worried about that? Because it's usually like pretty loud in there and you're sweating.
1: Yeah.
0: And we know, Brooke, that you don't wear deodorant.
2: Yeah.
0: Or at least not deodorants that work. You like to do that organic stuff.
2: Yeah.
1: I mean, how else do you send your pheromones out into the world, Jeffrey?
3: AKA hot guy deterrent.
0: Is that what that smell is when I go in the gym? Pheromones? I don't know. It might not be the cutest look sometimes, but that's where one of our listeners, Vanessa, says she ended up meeting a guy over at her local gym.
1: Huh.
0: And it seems to work out okay for her until... It didn't.
3: Nice.
1: Maybe I need to get our deodorant brand.
0: Maybe.
1: Yeah.
0: Vanessa, what type of deodorant do you use?
4: I'm a Dove girl.
1: Oh.
3: Dove? That's a good one.
0: Is that okay for you, Brooke?
1: I like to go a little more natural.
5: Maybe just give it a try.
3: I'm pretty sure Brooke uses like mayonnaise and lemon juice.
0: Yeah. Unless it's an actual dove, a live dove that she can rub underneath her arms.
3: It's
1: maybe
3: like a cave.
1: Onto something.
3: Yeah. Once the dove is dead, it's time to change it out.
0: Uh-huh. Yeah. All right. Well, thank you for the recommendation on the deodorant, but let's focus on your love life here. Tell us about the guy that you met when you were at the gym.
4: Totally. So I was working out the other day, you know, across the room. I kind of saw this guy. He was cute, of course, in really good shape. And I kept glancing, but I was trying not to make it obvious.
1: Yeah.
0: Mm-hmm.
1: I mean, it could be so awkward if you get caught staring.
5: Yeah.
3: Yeah, no matter what like, side you are, a guy or a girl.
1: I mean, nobody really likes that at the gym.
4: Or do they? I mean, some people are checking themselves out the whole time.
1: Right.
3: Those are the people that are annoying.
0: Sometimes it's kind of like a confidence boost to notice somebody glancing at you. But
1: how'd you get his attention?
4: Well, it wasn't on purpose, but we kind of like locked eyes through the mirror, you know?
0: Oh.
4: Yeah. So in order to make it not be super awkward, since he knew now I was looking at him, I went over and I asked if he would spot me to do some squats.
1: Oh,
5: whoa.
3: That's nice.
1: That's forward.
0: For
1: that's
0: squats.
1: Good.
5: The gym's risky because you can't tell who's single or not sometimes.
3: That's
5: you don't
3: true.
5: Know.
3: But if you're just asking for a spot, you're just asking hey, come and share my space.
0: Did you get this guy's name during this whole encounter?
4: Yeah, his name is Alex.
0: Okay. Alex.
1: And how'd the spotting go?
4: Really well. Like, he was supporting me and encouraging and just super nice and sweet.
3: That's awesome. Some good vibes.
1: So you were able to turn that into something else?
4: Well, yes. So the rest of the workouts, we kind of were just like near each other doing our own thing. And then we kind of finished around the same time. So when we were leaving, he asked if I wanted to go across the street and get some coffee.
3: Oh, he asked?
1: That's cute.
4: Yeah.
3: And
4: I didn't have plans, so we went and got some coffee. And it just felt so, like, natural and comfortable. Like,
1: and it's so awesome to have, like, an impromptu date on that because no one can cancel.
3: Mm.
1: You know, like, there's no lead up. It's just happening.
4: Yeah.
1: What did you guys connect over besides working out?
4: Well, like, our jobs are somewhat similar. We talked about family. I mean, we talked about everything, really.
1: Okay. How long did you hang out
0: for? No one cares about any of that. Let's move on.
1: I'd like to know.
0: Yeah, what happened after coffee? Was that the end of it?
4: It was not. So it was, like, a super nice day out, and I feel like neither of us wanted it to end. So we ended up going to the park and, like, walking around.
1: Oh, dang.
3: Oh, wait, a workout, then a walk? That sounds like such a chore.
0: Jose's nightmare.
3: So tired. Oh, my God. Can we just lay down?
0: You guys are both in good shape, at least.
1: But this time you're, like, dried, sweaty, you know?
3: Yeah, sweaty, dry, and maybe sweaty.
0: It's a good point. Was there anything weird that was happening during this encounter, like at coffee or at the park?
4: No, the park was actually so fun. We were walking and I mentioned how I also do yoga, and I ended up showing him some yoga poses in the park.
1: Oh, gosh.
3: Oh,
1: you guys are that fit
3: little...
1: couple in the park.
5: Yeah.
1: You little spandex looking great doing yoga poses.
0: Oh, God.
1: Did he like that?
4: He seemed to, because then we kind of finished our walk around the park and... He was like, I'm kind of a coffee addict. Do you want to go get another coffee?
1: What?
3: Oh, boy.
0: More coffee.
1: I mean, do you think at this point you should have, like, bowed out? Like, like the momentum's good. That's when you leave.
5: Leave him wanting more.
4: But we had more momentum.
1: Oh,
0: what? You did a CrossFit class next?
3: Yeah, exactly.
5: I feel like it's just the caffeine.
1: Yeah.
3: You're kidding. If you go to coffee, he's going to be like, you want to go back to the gym now?
1: Is he just not very creative? Like,
3: coffee park, gym, me, big bro.
1: How was second coffee?
4: Also amazing.
1: Okay.
0: Yeah, seeing a pattern here. Okay.
3: You want to go look into some mirrors?
1: When did the day end?
0: Or is he still there with you?
4: I mean, I hate to just put this out on the radio, but I ended up staying the night.
1: What?
3: Oh, so we did it.
5: Did you get to shower at any point?
4: Yeah. I mean, there was some food. There was some shower. I couldn't have, like, subsided totally on just coffee alone.
1: And I bet you guys stayed up late after all that coffee.
0: Brooke, don't make
3: another workout session.
0: Yeah. How did you leave it?
4: Everything stayed awesome. Like, he was really sweet the next morning. He walked me out. We ended up walking down the street to Starbucks and had our morning coffee together.
0: No. Oh, my God.
1: Oh.
3: Okay.
0: And so, was that the end of the date?
4: Yes.
0: Okay.
5: Oh, finally.
3: Oh, jeez.
0: I'm exhausted. Yeah. It was like a whole relationship you
3: She's
0: guys
3: like,
0: went
3: then
0: through.
3: We went to a roastery.
1: Okay.
4: We did a whole week's worth in one day.
0: Oh, and, well, yeah. That's nice.
1: And you haven't heard anything.
4: Exactly. This is why now I have to call you. It's been a few days. Suddenly you were cold. So, like, I literally know nothing.
3: Well, this is a good thing. Sometimes one date can turn into a whole weekend. You know, it's a good thing if you were both on the same page. Who are we to say this is bad?
0: But sometimes hanging out too much, that's like the kiss of death.
1: Yeah.
3: Could be.
0: Let's find out. Sit tight. We'll come back. We'll call Alex for you and try and get you your second date update right after this, okay?
4: Perfect. Thank you, guys.
0: All right, hold on.

0: It's a date that started off amazing. They locked eyes across a crowded gym, an instant vibe going, decided to hang out.
1: Okay.
0: But 14 hours and 200 cups of coffee later, they're not speaking to each other anymore.
1: Yeah. And
0: our listener, Vanessa, doesn't blame Brooke for that.
1: Good.
2: Why would she?
0: I do.
2: What? Oh, why do you blame me?
0: I don't know. Just feels right.
2: Okay.
0: But we don't know what the reason is, actually, for why her date, Alex, isn't calling her back.
2: Maybe he just hasn't had his coffee yet, you know?
1: Or maybe he's finally asleep after 7 days of just coffee drinking.
2: You mean a caffeine coma?
1: Yes.
2: Maybe. Possibly.
0: But it is odd because she ended up spending the night over at Alex's place.
2: And they went to coffee afterwards.
0: Yeah.
2: Usually if it's going to be weird and awkward, there's a reason that you have to go.
1: Yeah. You're going to have to leave. I got to get ready for work.
2: Yeah.
0: So we have a mystery on our hands. We're going to get to the bottom of it. How are you feeling here, Vanessa? Do you need some coffee?
3: No. I am good. I'm confident. I'm ready for you guys to help.
2: What do you think it is? Good. Just any guesses before we call?
3: No, I really had so much fun. I just don't even know.
2: Okay.
4: I'm wondering what her coffee order is. Is it weird?
0: Oh,
2: you guys

0: She stayed the night and he took her out to coffee again this morning.
1: Oh, maybe you were Big Spoon. And he didn't enjoy that. He has a preference. Some guys love it, some guys hate it.
0: Maybe he wanted to be Stir Stick.
1: Well, that's a good coffee joke. Come on, guys.
0: Oh,
1: give her a laugh. That was
2: that,
1: funny.
0: Thanks, Jose.
2: I don't know what that even means, but
1: I got it.
2: We're going to, on that note, call Alex
0: so
2: for
0: dumb.
2: You and Stirstick. Try and get your second date update, okay?
3: Okay, I'm ready.
2: Okay, us too, I think. Here we go.
4: Hello?
2: Hey, is this Alex?
4: No, this is Alan.
0: Alan.
2: Alan?
1: Oh.
0: Do you know Alex?
4: No. This is Alan. I'm pretty sure I know my name.
1: Is that another radio show calling him? I'm going to be so
2: You don't have a roommate named Alex or something? Or someone who shares his phone?
4: No. No. Who is this?
1: Whoa.
2: Hey,
4: what's going on?
2: You were a radio show. We're called Brooke and Jeffrey in the Morning.
0: Did we get the name wrong?
4: Wow.
2: I don't think so.
1: I repeated it three right. times. She said it a bunch of times.
0: I don't
1: she
0: know. We Alex. Get names wrong a lot.
2: Yeah, one of our listeners is a girl that says that she went on a date with you. Did you go out with someone recently that you met at a gym?
4: I'm pretty sure I know you're talking about Vanessa.
0: Uh-huh.
1: Yeah.
2: Yeah.
1: Okay. This is the right guy.
0: Oh, no. Did she get your name wrong?
4: Oh. I mean, honestly, the day was going great, but she just kept calling me all these different names. She called me Andrew. She called me Andy. She called me Alan at one point. She got my name right at one point.
1: By accident.
4: Yeah. And then she called me Aaron like a second later.
0: Oh. I don't get it, though. It sounds like you're mad at her, but I mean, this is the woman that stayed the night at your house, right?
4: Yeah. I mean, it was crazy. Like, I kept taking us to Starbucks because at least they would call my name out. Like, I was trying to get her done.
0: Oh my God.
2: Wait, she mentioned going to the coffee shop a bunch of times during your date, but she said it's because you were a coffee addict.
1: Yeah,
2: that's what you told her.
4: I was just trying to be subtle, and that was, this is my name.
0: Oh my God. So you were only taking her so that the barista would call out your name, Alan.
4: Yeah. So they're yelling my name over and over.
0: Oh, that is so uncomfortable. Why didn't you tell? Why weren't you just more direct? Or like,
4: I did correct her, but after the second time of correcting her, I just thought Starbucks would fix it. Like,
0: but you corrected her twice.
1: Of course.
0: What did she say when you told her that's not my name? My name's Alan.
4: She just smiled and said, "Okay."
0: Huh? Oh. She wasn't even embarrassed. I would have
2: just
0: been mortified.
2: Had hearts in her eyes, looking at him like, "Whatever you say."
1: Sure, Alakazam.
2: Amos.
0: Was she like?
4: I was ready to suggest like tattoos that we could get each of our names.
0: Oh my God!
2: But you know, I'm willing to bet that if we talk to her randomly right now, that she would get your name right.
5: I hope. Randomly?
2: And we should put it to the test because she's randomly on the phone right now.
0: Oh, look at that.
2: Listening and wanting to talk to you, Alan.
3: Hi.
4: I don't really know what to say.
3: Oh my gosh, I'm so embarrassed. I listened to your whole thing. I just kind of have a bad memory sometimes. Like if I'm wrapped up in the moment, I don't pay attention to the details.
1: Oh, you're just awful with names.
2: I get that for a moment, but for a 14-hour day, it's a little longer than a moment.
0: It's details.
1: True.
0: You know, details is like what color of shirt he's wearing, not what his name is.
3: But like, just because we're in Starbucks, I mean, I'm not like staring at his cup to see what was written, or we're talking, having fun. I'm not listening to hear what his name is when they call it out.
2: Okay. We're still waiting for that I'm sorry for getting your name wrong. If you want to throw that in there, that's okay.
3: Alan, I am so sorry. I feel foolish. Yeah. I was having so much fun, though.
4: Look, I don't know what to tell you. I mean, it was just very awkward. You couldn't remember. I don't know. Why can't you remember my name? Why is it so hard?
3: Alan is a pretty common name. Like, it doesn't stand out.
1: Oh,
3: like, you know,
4: it's my fault.
3: I'm not saying it's your fault. I mean, maybe we can blame whoever named you a little bit. They could have been a little more creative.
2: Alan, is it your mom or your dad that we should assign blame to?
1: Sometimes you're named after your grandpa or
0: he's
1: something.
0: There's no way you're an Alan without being a junior or a second or something.
3: I feel like I would have remembered it better if you were like Felix or Spud. Like just something that really kind of stands out.
2: Spud?
1: Spud.
0: Wait, Spud like a nickname? Like a potato?
1: Like a tater?
3: See, you remember. You can do that association. It stands out.
0: So you
2: have a point.
0: Well, I mean, that could be a positive. Maybe you could come up with a cute pet name for him.
1: Oh, good.

0: you never have to call him Alan.
1: I'll call him Bean, like Coffee Bean.
2: My name is Alan. I just like to be called that.
0: I mean,
3: yeah, but it's not working for you, is it?
1: Nor any of us.
0: My uncle's name was Alan, and he went by Lan, like the second half of Alan. I think that's kind of cool. Yeah.
4: Oh, that's
3: no, you could go like A-Train or something like that.
1: Yeah.
3: If you go
1: Atrium.
0: A to the double L. A-N.
1: Okay.
3: All right. Sorry. Spun off the rules.
2: I don't like any of these ideas.
1: Okay.
0: Maybe it's
3: sorry.
0: Only one L.
3: Just want to be Alan.
2: Yeah. I'll give you this, right? If you can spell my name right now, then I will go out with you again.
1: Spelling? Oh, wow.
3: Oh, is that a challenge to Vanessa?
1: First a memory test.
3: It's a good point. Like, at this point, she's seen it written out three times at three different Starbucks stores.
0: I mean, and all you can really screw up is the L's on this one.
1: I don't know.
3: Well,
1: nowadays, you can have a
3: Y there's
1: in there.
3: E-N, there's A-N.
0: Yeah,
4: you want me to spell your name? Like I said, I wasn't staring at the coffee cups the whole time. I was staring at you.
0: Oh. Maybe if she could just tell you what your eye color is, it could prove that she really was paying attention.
1: Oh.
2: No, we're not changing the test. You have to spell my name.
1: Okay. Well, this should be.
3: It's a good opportunity for you, Vanessa. If you get his name spelled correctly, then we will send you guys out on a date and pay for it.
0: Do we have one of those, like, game show timers to put on?
4: Yeah, I feel like I'm on Jeopardy.
3: Just go with your gut.
1: If you really want him, you're going to spell it.
3: If it's meant to be.
0: This is, like, the best spelling bee championship ever.
1: Yeah.
3: All right, here we go.
4: Oh, my gosh. Okay, deep breath. I'm going to go with A-L-L-A-N.
0: Always
1: an
0: A or an E, risky.
1: Is it an A or an E?
0: I feel like it's only one L when there's an A, but the two L's with an E.
3: Was it right?
2: No, there was only one L.
0: Vanessa.
3: Okay.
4: You said I was cute and you had a good time. We cannot ruin the whole thing just based on this mistake I'm making.
1: She does have a point there.
0: And
1: other than that, there was nothing crazy that happened, right?
0: It's pretty crazy.
1: There's
0: but...
1: no, like, red flag.
4: You're, like, crazy good.
0: Yeah. I mean, you liked her so much, you gave her one last shot at the coffee shop.
2: Yeah. Can't go back on the test, okay?
1: Aww.
2: I'll give you one more shot.
0: What?
2: One more chance to spell it.
0: You just told me.
1: Oh,
0: that.
1: Okay.
3: Well, this should be easy. Go ahead.
1: There you go.
2: This is just a layup right now.
4: I wasn't really listening to how you spelled it in the end. I was just listening to your voice.
0: Oh, my God.
1: Come on.
3: Okay, well, just...
0: just do it. Spell
3: it. Just spell it different than the way you did the first time.
1: Yes.
4: Okay, I'll change from what I did. I'm going to go with...
0: What?
4: A-L-L-E-N.
1: No! He literally did it.
5: That's actually worse than the first time.
4: I got it wrong again? How is this even possible?
3: Okay.
2: I don't pay attention.
3: I think it's safe
0: if
3: to say.
0: If only he went by Al.
3: Yeah.

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0: Imagine you work in retail.
1: Oh, okay.
0: Oh, Brooke, don't make that stink face, okay? You love your retail job.
2: Brooke just said you away from the mic. You guys didn't hear him.
0: You should have seen the face that she made.
1: People work in retail make the same face as me.
2: Oh, yeah, they are saints, man.
0: But one day at your retail job, a customer comes in wanting to make a very strange, highly unusual purchase.
1: Ooh.
0: It's a bad thing, Brooke.
1: Oh.
0: It's supposed to be bad.
2: That's why
1: I thought
2: she
1: we
2: said
1: were selling
2: that.
1: Something cool.
2: The lines it bad.
1: I mean, something interesting is happening at work. Let's go, guys.
0: I mean, the rule is the customer's always right, so you help them. And then a few months later, a story hits the news about that very customer.
1: See, I had the right reaction. This is exciting.
0: When you're wondering, did I just help them do something really, really shady? That's why one of our listeners has kept this secret for years, and now he's finally ready to share what happened in a brand new mass speaker coming up at 9:10.

0: You don't know me.
1: A confession I can't take back.
2: I am
1: the Masked Speaker.
3: Text to 78592 says, my oldest son just started college. Aww. He's apparently the laughingstock of his dorm right now. Because he told some students that Black Friday was named after Rebecca Black's Friday. That was a joke that I said to him back in 2013 when he was four.
4: He believed it.
3: It's nice to know that something positive came out of that song.
5: Friday.
3: But we promise you won't become a laughingstock if you confess your truth on the Masked Speaker.
4: We hope you're a laughingstock. We just don't know who you are.
5: We don't promise that at all.
3: Well, that's the thing. We don't know who you are, and that's the joy of being anonymous. Like today's caller who wants to come clean using Robert as his fake name. Mm. Robert, welcome to the show.
6: Hey, how you doing? Thanks for having me.
4: Good. What's up, man?
5: You sound cheery even with a voice changer on,
4: I
5: Robert.
4: I know.
6: Well, I'm just looking at kind of getting this off my chest here.
5: Okay.
3: Let's get it done then. Voice changer is on. You are the Masked Speaker. Whenever you're ready, Robert, let's hear your confession.
6: All right. When I was about 20 years old, I was working at Target and never told anybody this because technically I want to say at the beginning I didn't do anything wrong.
3: Okay.
5: Okay.
3: Famous last words. What did you do?
6: Yeah. So I worked in electronics, and one day this guy comes in, he's asking for an iPad, and he said he didn't care which one, he'd take whatever we had, and so I grab him one, and as I'm doing that, my coworker walks by pushing this, like, massive cart loaded with iPads.
5: Whoa.
6: And he looks at this mother load, and he's like, can I buy every last one of those?
5: What?
3: He wants to buy an entire cart?
6: Yeah, and I didn't think he was serious at first, and then I was like, okay, I didn't know if that was allowed, but the manager was like, tell him whatever, he wants to buy them all, let him have it. And so I ring it up, and I mean, it's like $20,000 in iPads. Like, there's 40 to 50 of them.
3: 40 to 50, you said?
6: Yeah, and I'm expecting some, like, Amex Black Card or something, and he pulls out this big stack of Target gift cards with a rubber band around it.
3: Yes, years of gifts from your aunts and uncles have finally paid off.
5: Now something is shady about this situation.
7: Yeah.
5: There's a black market thing. There's something going on.
3: What's

0: lady about 80 Target gift cards wrapped in a rubber band.
1: Some old lady was convinced to buy that to pay the IRS back.
0: Yeah.
2: Yeah. He's probably just a fourth grade teacher who's collected them from his Christmas gifts.
0: Okay.
2: Yeah.
0: Yeah.
1: That's cute. Uh-huh.
0: So what's going through your mind when you see the big stack of gift cards?
3: Well, you know, I'm 20 and I'm like, if they go through, they go through, you know? So he pays not quite, but almost the entire 20K in gift cards. He has like maybe 500 of real money.
1: What?
3: For some reason, that made it feel like more legit. And then I loaded it into his car. He leaves. I forget about it. Cut to 2 months later, and I'm watching the local news.
2: Here we go.
3: Yeah, they're covering this huge police raid, and they've like busted some organized fraud ring that had apparently he'd been hitting all these stores all over. And the news shows the fake IDs, the gift cards.
1: And
3: on this giant table, like it's heroin or something, and there's like all these iPads. And I'm like, oh, wait a minute.
2: Like me, I sold those to him.
1: Yeah. Like, oh my God, please don't refund them. I have to scan them all back in.
0: Yeah.
3: Oh, yeah.
0: Well, what's going through your mind?
3: Well, they cut to the guy, and they're like, this is who we got. And I was like, that's the guy.
2: Oh, my God.
1: That's him.
3: So he's been doing this around all these Targets, and I'm realizing this. I'm like, oh, my God, I sold him all of those. I rang him up. I loaded him into his car. And the next day, I go into work, and everyone's talking about the bus, and they were like, did that guy look familiar to you today? And I was like, what guy? What?
2: I didn't see the news. Know nothing about it. You know you couldn't have been arrested as an accomplice, right?
0: Could he be? Could he actually be, like, implicated in the crime?
2: No.
0: No?
3: I mean, no, but I didn't want to be, like, roped into it in any way. And I'm not joking. Like, when I saw that, I was, like, personally supplied half that evidence table.
1: What are you supposed to do, though? Can you refuse service if someone has a lot of gift cards?
2: Yeah, you can alert a manager.
4: That's when you call management. Yeah.
2: Yeah, you call management over.
0: Well, his manager said, hey, if he got the money, buy it.
2: Yeah, because his manager was his 21-year-old buddy.
4: Yeah.
0: So wise. Oh, my God.
1: Dude, dang.
2: I guarantee he only hit up stores with barely legal people working in them.
3: Are you calling me stupid?
0: So have you not told a lot of people the story?
3: I've told you this story, and that's it.
1: Dang, you were so scared to tell your coworkers?
2: You can't get arrested for this.
4: This is not your fault, just so you know.
3: Oh, but I don't want to testify against him, right? Like, I don't know what kind of organized crime thing.
1: They have the video and the transaction history.
2: Hey, I'm with you, dude. He's in some sort of, like, ring, like mobster ring.
3: Yeah.
2: Like, you show your face talking against him, you'll be wanted too.
1: The gift card gang's coming after you.
2: Yeah, that's right, Jose.
0: They got teardrop tattoos for every iPad that they've illegally sold.
1: But they're little barcodes you can scan for coupons.
0: Yeah, it's practical. Hey, Robert, thank you for confessing and text in to 78592. If you have a confession you've been holding on to, we'll hide your identity, mask your voice, and make you our next mass speaker. Got your phone tab coming up right after this.

0: Almost time for your prank phone call. It's Brooke and Jeffrey in the morning.
1: Hello.
0: And today we call a guy with an opportunity he'd be stupid to pass up.
2: Ooh.
0: Now, even though he already works at a job and he personally wouldn't make any more money from agreeing to do this, he could get semi-famous.
2: Hey, now we're talking.
0: As long as he agrees to be humiliated on a reality TV show where we put cameras inside his cubicle.
1: Worth it?
0: How could he pass this up? I don't get it. In your phone tap right now.
3: Hello?
4: Hey, is this Mike?
3: Yeah, this is he. Who's this?
4: Oh, great. I'm over in corporate HR. My name's Sandy Cheeks. How are you today?
3: I'm doing well.
4: Oh, great.
3: What can I do for you?
4: Well, I don't know if you saw the email, but it's company mandate that we do a satisfaction survey amongst all our employees. And guess whose time it is? If you haven't guessed, it's yours. Yeah, that's you, Mike.
3: I didn't know this was a thing, but okay.
4: Well, it's not going to take a lot of your time. It should go pretty quick if you don't ask a lot of dumb questions.
3: Okay.
4: Oh, I've been dealing with those all day. Working in HR, you know.
3: Yeah, I guess.
4: Okay, so how satisfied would you be if the company made so much more money by leveraging our employees' image and likeness for profit?
3: What?
4: I'm saying the company is in talks right now, serious ones, about transforming our workplace into a live reality TV show.
3: What are you talking about?
4: Have you seen The Office?
3: Yeah, I...
4: Except it's our office. Isn't that great?
3: I'm not really okay with that. I don't want to be on TV.
4: Let's go to the next question. Hypothetically speaking, on the show, would you rather share a cubicle with your boss or vote her off? Huh?
3: I don't think there's a good answer there.
4: You sound so serious. It's just a hypothetical.
3: Okay, fine. I guess I'd vote her off.
4: Oh, villain has been cast, huh? Wow.
3: Yeah, look, you're putting me in a weird position here. You said these were hypotheticals.
4: Yeah, they are. They are. And you know what?
3: But...
4: I've got another one for you. How about this? If one person from your work group had to disappear, who would you nominate?
3: All right. This is getting weird.
4: I didn't mean like true crime disappear. I just meant like... off the show. God. Remember, you're the villain. So maybe you plant drugs in someone's desk.
3: Wait.
4: Or in their car.
3: No.
4: We just need the ratings to pop, season one.
3: Is this real?
4: You know what? You're doing worse than I thought you would on this. And if this show is greenlit, that's not going to be a very good look for you.
3: I'm not even talking about that. I'm just talking about getting back to my work here.
4: Okay,
3: this was not a scheduled call.
4: Speaking of work, I'm going to let you in on a little inside scoop. I shouldn't be saying this.
3: Don't say it then.
4: Don't tease me. Of course I will.
3: Oh, my God.
4: On the show, you'll have your normal work and you'll have your side costume gig.
3: What are you talking about?
4: And right now, according to your managers, you're trending towards parking lot goose.
3: What?
4: Did you not hear me? Parking lot goose.
3: Yeah, I heard. I don't understand this at all. This is...
4: Well, of course you don't, silly. I need... Oh, silly goose, get it? You're going to have to patrol the parking lot and be prepared to scare off trespassers by honking loudly. This show's going to be a hit.
3: I really don't think it is.
4: Well, you think a lot differently than our CEO, John... Do you know him, huh?
3: I know of him, but I've never met him.
4: He's requested a scene with the office villain slash goose. That's you.
3: Oh, my God.
4: Yes, where he fights you for your desk. So my question is, will you defend it physically?
3: No.
4: Reminding you before you answer, this could make the shareholders gobs of money.
3: No, I'm not going to get in a physical altercation over my desk. Okay,
4: God.
3: That's not going to happen.
4: Don't you have big muscles that you could defend the desk with?
3: Nobody's taking my desk.
4: Ooh, spoken like a true goose. Defending his territory while honking out his aggression.
3: No, I'm not doing that.
4: Oh, it's coming in hot now. Okay, so hypothetically, if a radio show pranked you during your work day, would you laugh or go full goose on us?
3: What are you talking about?
4: Yes, still bringing it. I'm talking about your coworker, Maddie. She listens to this show called Brooke and Jeffrey in the morning, and
3: oh my gosh,
4: she's the one that told us to mess with you.
3: Oh no.
1: This is actually Brooke from the radio show Brooke and Jeffrey.
3: Oh man.
1: Yeah.
3: Maddie, I'm
1: oh, you're gonna go full goose on her. You are. Oh, you almost said it. I heard it.
3: I'm going to go alpha on Brooke and Jeffrey.
4: Don't say that too loud. Jeffrey would like that.

0: That's it. We can all go home, everybody.
1: Yay!
0: Show is done, but we have to be back tomorrow morning.
2: Why?
3: Because
0: people want us.
2: I thought we were going to do the one-day work week.
0: No.
2: What happened to that idea? Why did no one else grab on to that?
1: One 20-hour show.
2: Yeah. I think that sounds good.
0: I'm on board for that. We're going to get a petition going.
2: Yeah,
0: just one day. But no, we're going to be back tomorrow.
3: Hey, six-day weekend.
0: Yeah. Don't forget, we're starting with a brand new shot caller question of the day tomorrow morning, 6 a.m. You're going to want to be here. So thank you for listening. Go out there and you do you.
3: But be safe.
2: Very motivational.
0: That one inspired somehow.
2: Okay.
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0: A man from Dane County will be spending the next 10 years in prison after he was sentenced for robbing a Baraboo business at gunpoint last year. 31-year-old Deshaun Williams of Madison will also have 10 years of extended supervision. He robbed the cash store on South Boulevard in Baraboo in February of 2025. He was convicted of armed robbery as a serious violent crime repeater. No one was injured in the robbery. Area law enforcement agencies are putting out a warning about a new phone scam that's targeting families of those who have recently been incarcerated. The scammers are exploiting public jail booking data to demand fast bail payments using cryptocurrency, wire transfers, or gift cards. Law enforcement will never call to demand money or pressure anyone for immediate payment. If you receive such a call, you're encouraged to hang up and contact your local law enforcement agency. The Southern Housing Region Program has a community development block grant for housing rehabilitation. Among the eligible counties are Columbia and Sauk. The funds will be loaned at a 0% interest rate to eligible households for home repairs. Funds are available to homeowners, tenants, landlords, and contractors. 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Pine Bluff Road in Sauk County will be closed most of the day today for culvert replacement. That's between Highway CH and Highview Road. The project should be wrapped up by late this afternoon. And Wisconsin is a happy state, but not as happy as you may think. The latest survey by WalletHub ranks Wisconsin 27th overall. The highest rating came in the work environment category. No surprise, the happiest state in the country, Hawaii. Now you're up to date. I'm Tom Demeen, Magnum Media News.
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10: Showers are possible today with close to half an inch of accumulation, highs near 74, and southwest winds around 15, gusting as high as 25. Skies clear out nicely tonight, with lows in the low 50s. Tomorrow brings a mix of clouds and a high in the low 70s. And some rain looks possible tomorrow night as lows fall to the mid-50s.

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2: Two women are accused of defrauding Wisconsin Medicaid.
0: Millions of dollars in property tax increases.
3: A hike in property taxes.
4: Property taxes statewide saw the largest increase in more than three decades.
0: That's Democrat David Crowley's plan. Crowley and the Democrats seem more interested in raising taxes to fund fraud than fight fraud. Crowley raised property taxes in Milwaukee County.
5: Crowley recommends increasing the property tax levy.
0: David Crowley even wants to expand the fraud-ridden state Medicaid program.
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3: Showers look likely to develop today. Around half an inch possible, with a stray storm mixed in, highs in the mid-70s, and west winds near 10 gusting to 25. Clouds increase.

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1: Here are some stories we are working on today. A man from Dane County will be spending the next two decades behind bars after he was sentenced for robbing a loan store in Baraboo last year. There's a new scam making the rounds targeting families of those who have been recently incarcerated. The Southern Housing Region has a community development block grant for housing rehabilitation in Columbia and Sauk counties. A road closure in Sauk County today, Pine Bluff, between Highway CH and Highview will be closed most of the day. And Wisconsin is a happy state, just not as much as you may think.
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10: Showers look likely to develop today. Around half an inch possible, with a stray storm mixed in. Highs in the mid-70s. And west winds near 10 gusting to 25. Clouds increase tonight, with lows in the low 50s. Tomorrow brings a few clouds and highs in the low 70s. Then a chance for rain moves in tomorrow night, with lows in the mid-50s.

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1: Millions of dollars in property tax increases.
4: A hike in property taxes.
5: Property taxes statewide saw the largest increase in more than three decades.
1: That's Democrat David Crowley's plan. Crowley and the Democrats seem more interested in raising taxes to fund fraud than fight fraud. Crowley raised property taxes in Milwaukee County.
6: Crowley recommends increasing the property tax levy.
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1: The Dane County man who robbed a Baraboo business last year was sentenced to 10 years in prison and 10 years of extended supervision. 31-year-old Deshaun Williams of Madison robbed the cash store on South Boulevard in Baraboo in February of 2025. He was convicted of armed robbery as a serious violent crime repeater. No one was injured in the robbery. Area law enforcement agencies are receiving a number of calls from residents about a phone scam targeting families of those who have recently been incarcerated. Scammers are exploiting public jail booking data to demand fast bail payments using cryptocurrency, wire transfers, or gift cards. 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The Southern Housing Region has a community development block grant for housing rehabilitation. The funds will be loaned at 0% interest to eligible households for home repairs. Columbia and Sauk counties are among the counties eligible for the loans. Funds are available to homeowners, tenants, landlords, and contractors alike. 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Pine Bluff Road in the town of Reedsburg will be closed most of the day today for a culvert replacement project. That's between Highview Road and Highway CH. The road should reopen late this afternoon. And Wisconsin is definitely a happy state, except after Packer losses. A recent study by WalletHub ranked Wisconsin 27th overall. The highest rating came in the work environment category. No surprise, Hawaii ranked first overall. Now you're up to date. I'm Tom Demeen, Magnum Media News.
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3: Showers look likely to develop today. Around half an inch possible, with a stray storm mixed in, highs in the mid-70s, and weather.

west winds near 10 gusting to 25. Clouds increase tonight with lows in the low 50s. Tomorrow brings a few clouds and highs in the low 70s. Then a chance for rain moves in tomorrow night with lows in the mid 50s.

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1: Millions of dollars in property tax increases.
4: A hike in property taxes.
5: Property taxes statewide saw the largest increase in more than three decades.
1: That's Democrat David Crowley's plan. Crowley and the Democrats seem more interested in raising taxes to fund fraud than fight fraud. Crowley raised property taxes in Milwaukee County.
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1: A man from Dane County will be spending the next 10 years in prison after he was sentenced for robbing a Baraboo business at gunpoint last year. 31-year-old Deshaun Williams of Madison will also have 10 years of extended supervision. He robbed the cash store on South Boulevard in Baraboo in February of 2025. He was convicted of armed robbery as a serious violent crime repeater. No one was injured in the robbery. Area law enforcement agencies are putting out a warning about a new phone scam that's targeting families of those who have recently been incarcerated. The scammers are exploiting public jail booking data to demand fast bail payments using cryptocurrency, wire transfers, or gift cards. Law enforcement will never call to demand money or pressure anyone for immediate payment. If you receive such a call, you're encouraged to hang up and contact your local law enforcement agency. 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Pine Bluff Road in Sauk County will be closed most of the day today for culvert replacement. That's between Highway CH and Highview Road. The project should be wrapped up by late this afternoon. And Wisconsin is a happy state, but not as happy as you may think. The latest survey by WalletHub ranks Wisconsin 27th overall. The highest rating came in the work environment category. No surprise, the happiest state in the country, Hawaii. Now you're up to date. I'm Tom Demeen, Magnum Media News.
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3: Showers look likely to develop today. Around half an inch possible, with a stray storm mixed in, highs in the mid-70s, and west winds near 10 gusting to 25. Clouds increase tonight, with lows in the low 50s. Tomorrow brings a few clouds and highs in the low 70s. Then a chance for rain moves in tomorrow night, with lows in the mid-50s.

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Yeah. Don't talk down to me, that's not gonna work now. 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I don't even wanna go to your house. Every time I sit on that couch, I feel like you lecture me. Eventually, I bet that we could've made this work and probably would've figured things out. But I guess I'm a letdown, but it's cool, I checked out. Oh, you wanna be friends now? Okay, let's put my fake face on and pretend now. 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That didn't even happen. I mean, why are you laughing? Must've missed that joke, let me see if I can find a reaction. No, but at least you're happy.

0: 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Mix 106. Well, it's your girl, Trey Trey. Happy Tuesday. I hope you are all having a great day so far and a great week. My week has already been long. I had a conference I went to yesterday, and it was a good conference. But you know how conferences can be. They're just really long. But it was very good. So I feel like I definitely just need to get caught up on work. So that is my plan all day today. But first, of course, I'm going to let you know all things happening around town. And in celebrity gossip, the Emmys were on last night. I don't know if you caught it, but we are going to talk about some big winners. So stay tuned. It's all coming up on Mix 106.
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5: Showers look likely to develop today. Around half an inch possible, with a stray storm mixed in, highs in the mid-70s, and west winds near 10 gusting to 25. Clouds increase tonight, with lows in the low 50s. Tomorrow brings a few clouds and highs in the low 70s. Then a chance for rain moves in tomorrow night, with lows in the mid-50s.

hear the same. Today's best mix. Mix 106, well, the 78th Emmys were on last night. It looks like Widow's Bay and The Pitt were the big winners at the 78th Annual Emmys Award. It looks like Mariska Hargitay hosted the award show, which featured cameos from her famous friends, Jalen Brunson and Taylor Swift. Here is a list of winners of the 78th Emmys, and of course, I'm not going to list them all. But Outstanding Comedy Series, Widow's Bay. Outstanding Drama Series, The Pitt. Outstanding Lead Actress in a Comedy Series, Jean Smart, Hacks. And then also Outstanding Supporting Actress in a Drama Series, Allison Janney, The Diplomat. If you like the full list of winners, you can go to HollywoodReporter.com.

0: 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Well, let's take a look at the forecast. Looks like tonight, mostly cloudy with a low around 49. And then tomorrow on Wednesday, it's mostly sunny with a high near of 70. All right, stay tuned. Coming up, I've got more celebrity gossip. Looks like Taylor Swift and Tom Cruise attended Travis Kelce's Chiefs home opener. And I saw pictures on social media. It just looked bizarre. I don't know. I can't describe it. I don't know how to describe it. It just looked bizarre to me. But we'll get into it. Stay tuned. It's all coming up on Mix 106.
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1: Millions of dollars in property tax increases.
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5: Property taxes statewide saw the largest increase in more than three decades.
1: That's Democrat David Crowley's plan. Crowley and the Democrats seem more interested in raising taxes to fund fraud than fight fraud. Crowley raised property taxes in Milwaukee County.
6: Crowley recommends increasing the property tax levy.
1: David Crowley even wants to expand the fraud-ridden state Medicaid program.
7: Are you in favor of expanding Medicaid?
8: Oh, absolutely.
1: The David Crowley plan. Higher property taxes. More Medicaid fraud. America's PAC, paid for and is responsible for the content of this advertising, not authorized by any candidate or candidate's agent or committee.

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0: Well, I don't know why this seemed odd to me, but maybe it's because they're two megastars. I don't know. It just seemed weird. But Taylor Swift and Tom Cruise attended a Chiefs home opener. Travis Kelce and the Kansas City Chiefs opened their 2026 regular season Monday night at home against the Denver Broncos in front of a star-studded audience. Kelce's wife, Taylor Swift, was spotted at the game, sitting alongside Tom Cruise, who attended the couple's July 3rd wedding at Madison Square Garden in New York City. If you saw this on social, like on Instagram, they got really close-up shots of them like talking. Like if you're a lip reader, you'd be able to read their lips. And hugging, you know, when they made a touchdown. It was just really weird. The NFL shared a video on social media of Swift and Cruise sitting inside a box. I'm sure they did. And they made lots of money doing it. Arrowhead Stadium in Kansas City, Missouri, writing Taylor Swift and Tom Cruise in the house.

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3: Showers look likely to develop today. Around half an inch possible, with a stray storm mixed in, highs in the mid-70s, and west winds near 10 gusting to 25. Clouds increase tonight, with lows in the low 50s. Tomorrow brings a few clouds and highs in the low 70s. Then a chance for rain moves in tomorrow night, with lows in the mid-50s.

0: Today's Best Mix, Mix 106, a Baraboo Night Market, is happening this Friday, September 18th from 5 to 9. 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
3: 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Crowley raised property taxes in Milwaukee County.
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3: This afternoon, rain becomes increasingly likely with highs near 70, and west winds around 10 will gust as high as 25. Once that rain clears out tonight, expect mainly cloudy skies with lows in the low 50s. Tomorrow brings a few clouds and similar highs in the low 70s, and tomorrow night, watch for a shower or two with lows in the upper 50s.

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1: 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Crowley and the Democrats seem more interested in raising taxes to fund fraud than fight fraud. Crowley raised property taxes in Milwaukee County.
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0: brother. 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
1: Could bet that never got us that. Could bet that never got us sweat that.

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Mix 106, well, it may have been that Hayden Panettiere took one fatal pill the day she passed away. Multiple law enforcement sources believe it was oxycodone laced with fentanyl.

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2: Tonight looks mostly cloudy with lows in the low 50s. Tomorrow, expect a mix of sun and clouds with highs near 70. Then tomorrow night, there's a slight chance of a shower or two as lows drop to the upper 50s. Thursday brings clouds with limited sunshine and highs in the mid-70s. Friday, look for rain with close to half an inch expected, temperatures in the upper 60s, and winds out of the east at 10.

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2: 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Girls Golf, a Southwest Wisconsin Conference gathering at Cole Acres yesterday. Wisconsin Dells, the team champ, Olivia Hilgeman shot a 44. The Badger Large Conference golfers gathered at Door Creek. 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The Badger Small at the Reedsburg Country Club. On the volleyball floor, Mauston a 3-1 winner over Fall River. Jalen Hines with 21 digs. Sophia Drummond 19 assists. Caroline Marion with 15 kills. Boys soccer, Portage Poinette trimmed by Sparta 2-1. The Portage Poinette tally coming from Isaiah Carmano Dowd. Week 5 of the high school football season coming up this weekend, the halfway point of the regular season. In the Mississippi Valley Conference, a pair of unbeatens as Reedsburg hosts Holman. Baraboo will be at Onalaska. Also Sparta at Toma, La Crosse Logan at La Crosse Central. In the South Central Conference, Wisconsin Dells 2-0 in league play. They'll host Ripon. Mauston also at 2-0. They'll visit Berlin. It's Adams Friendship at Waupun, Nakusa at Wautoma. In the Capital Conference, Portage travels to Edgerton. Lodi at home with Lake Mills. Columbus at Lakeside Lutheran. Jefferson at East Troy. In the Eastern Suburban Conference, a pair of unbeatens, Poinette at Partyville. Also Belleville at Horicon Hustisford, Waterloo at Marshall, Marquesan at Cambridge on Saturday. 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
3: Tonight looks mostly cloudy with lows in the low 50s. Tomorrow, expect a mix of sun and clouds with highs near 70. Then tomorrow night, there's a slight chance of a shower or two as lows drop to the upper 50s. Thursday brings clouds with limited sunshine and highs in the mid 70s. Friday, look for rain with close to half an inch expected, temperatures in the upper 60s, and winds out of the east at 10.

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2: Two women are accused of defrauding Wisconsin Medicaid.
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4: Property taxes statewide saw the largest increase in more than three decades.
0: That's Democrat David Crowley's plan. Crowley and the Democrats seem more interested in raising taxes to fund fraud than fight fraud. Crowley raised property taxes in Milwaukee County.
5: Crowley recommends increasing the property tax levy.
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